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Very good morning to you. It's Friday, and of course, you know, Friday in the world of sports brings a lot because we're looking towards the fixtures for the weekend. And of course, we have the FA final coming through. There's so much to talk about, so much to look out for. Welcome to Rhythm Sports. My name is Samson Omalia Toponabio. This morning, we'll be talking about the Super Falcons, of course, and their preparations. We have Mekama, who definitely will be touching down on what their preparation will be like ahead of the World Cup. And of course, Flying Eagles coach Abdul Mekaba picks Deniron Bifor as assistants as team begins campaign this weekend. Of course, this year's President Federation's Cup draws a hold today in Abuja. We'll have stories from the world of tennis, rugby, and lots more. You keep your dial right here, and definitely you'll be glad you did. We have all the stories. Looking forward to a weekend that is packed with a lot of sport and action. Stay tuned. My name is Samson Omalia. I'll be back after this timeout.

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5: Alright, you're welcome to Rhythm Sports this lovely Friday morning. Today is the 15th day in the month of May 2026 and we're excited to be with you. Let's begin with some exciting news from the world of weightlifting. Yes, Nigeria's weightlifters have stamped their authority over the African continent after winning 10 gold medals at the 16th Mediterranean Cup in Ismaila, Egypt. And of course, in addition to the 10 gold they won, they had 5 silver medals after 2 days of competition. The championships, which also serve as qualifiers for the 2026 Commonwealth Games, have seen Nigeria emerge as one of the dominant forces in the competition, with the women's contingent leading the charge in spectacular fashion. Ruta Sukwa Onome, Didi and Rafiat Lawal were the architects of Nigeria's golden run, each claiming 3 gold medals in their respective categories to account for 9 of the country's 10 golds. Asukwa set the tone in the women's 48 kilograms category, lifting 74 kilograms in the snatch to finish well ahead of Madagascar's Tendri Siki Mahavi Rokotonoli, who took silver with 60 kilograms, while Tunisia's Maisa Hadorai claimed bronze with 59 kilograms in the clean and jerk. And of course, several other laurels for Nigeria. We say congratulations to the Nigerian side again, doing the country proud. The ladies are leading the charge and we're excited for them. Let's get you to local basketball news now. 6-time Nigerian champions Rivers Hoopers have begun intensive preparations for the 2026 Nigeria Premier Basketball League season. Following official confirmation from organizers, the Nigerian Basketball Federation and the league management company, the 2026 MPBL season, earlier scheduled to tip off on May 9th, will now begin on May 16th with 20 teams split into 2 conferences, the Atlantic Conference and the Savannah Conference. The 2026 season will be played across 4 phases group. We have home and away, intergroup stage, which will be round robin, the playoffs, which will be the top 8 teams, and the finals with the top 4 teams, with each conference further divided into 2 groups of 5 teams each. The Kingsmen have been placed in Group A of the Atlantic Conference, where they will face Lagos based Comet SBC, Hoops and Red Raptors BC, and Damp Conference Giants of Kogi, with games scheduled to take place in Ibadan, the Oyo State capital, between May 16th and the 26th. Despite a condensed preparation window following the recent release of the league calendar, the atmosphere inside the team's camp has been described as intense, with the coaching staff pleased with how quickly the roster has assembled after initial logistics challenge, and they are hoping that they'll be able to bring more to the table when eventually the league gets started this weekend. It will start tomorrow as it is. Let's get you to some boxing news now. Not too good, and some good news.

0: and boxing. Let's begin with British Nigerian heavyweight contender Moses Itaoma. He set for an August showdown at London's O2 Arena with Filip Hegovic emerging as a front runner to be his next opponent, provided the Croatian comes through this Saturday night bout against Dave Allen in Doncaster. Hegovic takes on Allen at the Kipmouth Stadium live on DAZN, with Itaoma expected to be ringside watching the outcome. Should Hegovic win, a major fight against the 21-year-old Southpaw awaits him in August. Should Allen pull off an upset, the Englishman will find himself in contention for the summer slot instead. Itaoma, who is ranked number one by both the WBA and WBO, number three by the WBC, and number five by the IBF, is unbeaten in 14 fights with 12 stoppages. In his last three outings, he has stopped Mike Balogun in two rounds, Dylan White in one round, and in March became the first man to stop the durable Jermaine Franklin, a feat neither Anthony Joshua or Dylan White had previously managed. Several other names have been linked with this August slot, including current WBA regular champion Murad Gaslev and former unified ruler Andy Ruiz, but Hegovic has emerged as a preferred option. The thinking in part is that the experienced Croatian can give Itaoma the rounds he needs ahead of what is expected to be a tilt at a world title within the next year. You talk about the fact that, yes, we have these Nigerians doing the country great in terms of boxing, and you talk about them, you talk about the likes of Anthony Joshua also, where former world champion Tony Bellew has backed Anthony Joshua to knock out Tyson Fury in their long-awaited All-British Heavyweight Showdown, which has reportedly been agreed for later this year. Speaking on the Fight Your Corner podcast, the former cruiserweight world champion said he was convinced the fight will not go the distance, given the power both men carry and the vulnerability each has shown in their careers. While stopping short of a definitive prediction on who wins, Bellew outlined the scenario in which he sees Joshua coming out on top, urging the British Nigerian fighter to go on the offensive from the opening bell. We stay with boxing. We're not leaving boxing alone, because there's so much happening around that front. And of course, we want to promote as much as we can in terms of information you need. The newly appointed chairman of the Nigerian Boxing Federation's Pro Boxing Committee, Azania Omoagege, has outlined plans to improve the earnings of Nigerian professional boxers by attracting credible promoters who can build sustainable careers for fighters, saying the current situation where a celebrity boxing fight pays more than professional boxers will change. Omoagege was speaking in the contest of the content creator Kata Ife's 50 million naira prize gift for defeating singer Portable in a celebrity boxing bout at the Federal Palace Hotel in Lagos on the 1st of May, a figure that dwarfed what most professional boxers earn in Nigeria, you can imagine. Meanwhile, the NBF chairman is saying that that will want to be a thing of the past, as they want to bring their A game into, you know, the organization of boxing and, of course, what boxers can earn from such fights. Omoagege's appointment comes after the Federation noted that the inclusion of professional boxers in Olympics with fighters of 15 bouts or fewer than now eligible makes proper record keeping and oversight of the professional game even more critical going forward. And that's what it is in terms of how Nigerians are preparing. They talk about the Federation where they need to up their game, really, when it comes to preparations ahead of coming. The Commonwealth Games is just by the corner. You also have the Olympics in 2028, which will be staged in the United States of America. All of this is shaping what will be a year that you need to pay more attention for the officials to boxing, as it were. Athletics is also there. We'll be talking about that. We just spoke about the African Championship, where, of course, you have Toby Amusan, you know, raking in some gold. And there's so much happening at the different level of other sports beside football. And you know us on this show, we try to also bring up to speed some of these other sports who otherwise may not be getting, you know, the kind of mileage they deserve, rather than give and dedicate most part of the show to talking about, you know, football all the way. We'll talk about football, yes, much followed, but definitely we have a responsibility to ensure that you also know what's happening in other sports. Where can we go to now? Yes, let's talk some beats of tennis now, where Jannik Sinner has broken Novak Djokovic's all-time record of successive match wins at the ATP Masters 1000 tournament by recording the 32nd straight victory of his historic career, to reach the Italian Open semifinals. The Italian world number one overpowered 12th seed Andrei Rublev 6-2, 6-4 to continue his bid to join Novak Djokovic as the only man, second man, that's to say, to win all nine Masters 1000 titles, the sport's highest level below the Grand Slams. Sinner is just 24 years old now, appears in unstoppable form from the French Open, the only major standing between him and the career Grand Slam, which begins on the 24th of May. He has joined Spanish giant Rafael Nadal as the only other man to reach semifinals at each of the first five Masters 1000 events in the season and will face Russia Daniil Medvedev for a place in the showpiece final. Seventh seed Medvedev lost the first five games against Spanish lucky loser Martin Landeles as he conceded the opening set in 26 minutes, just 26 minutes before battle back to win 1-6, 6-4, 7-5 and reach his first semifinals in clear-cut swing. Gonna be an interesting final to look out for there, and we'll wait to see how that will come out when you talk about tennis. Now let's talk about some bit of football news. Now let's begin from the home front, and let's talk on the 17th, where South Africa produced a spirited second half comeback to defeat Senegal 2-1, while Tanzania recorded a convincing 3-0 victory over Mozambique in Thursday's action at the under 17 Africa Cup of Nations, which has been staged in Morocco. Elsewhere, Angola and former finalist Mali went for a goalless draw, while Algeria recovered from a two-goal deficit to force a thrilling 2-2 draw against Ghana. South Africa game against Senegal ended 2-1 in favor of the South Africans as they recovered from an early setback to claim an important opening victory against Senegal in a fiercely contested encounter. Senegal dominated much of the game in the first half and deservedly took the lead, but again, South Africa fought back to earn themselves a much desired win. Elsewhere, Tanzania delivered one of the standout performances of the day with a dominant 3-0 victory over Mozambique. The East Africans controlled possession from the opening stages and consistently troubled the Mozambican defense, and with quick attacking transition ensured they were three goals better. And of course, Algeria staged a dramatic second half comeback to end a 2-2 draw against Ghana in one of the tournament's most entertaining features so far. Ghana made a blistering start, taking the lead in the 6th minute through Isaac Bafo before Eric Gyamfe doubled the advantage 5 minutes later after another swift attacking move. But it ended 2-2 on the day that both sides needed to share the points to confirm what their ratings will be going into the next round of matches at the CAF under 17 going on in Morocco. Now to the under 20 men national team. Now Abdul Maikaba, head coach of the Flying Eagles, has picked coaches Ortega Deniron as his first assistant, Abdullahi Bifo as his second assistant, and Usman Mohamed as his goalkeeper's trainer to work with him in building a new Flying Eagles squad that will make Nigeria proud. Maikaba, who previously worked as an assistant coach of two-time FIFA World Cup silver medalist Flying Eagles and also managed several of Nigeria's leading club side, made known his list on Thursday just as his team is set to resume camp in Abuja on Sunday, with preparations to begin in earnest for the upcoming WAFO B Under 20 Boys Championships that will take place in July. The competition will serve as a qualification tournament for next year's Africa Under 20 Cup of Nations. The Flying Eagles are 7-time winners of the continental tournament. Similarly, the newly appointed head coach of the Under 17 Boys, Bobrisi Iwajumere, has picked coaches Olumide Joseph Ajibolade as his first assistant, Mohamed Kali Kachala as his second assistant, and Abdullahi Isa as his goalkeeper's trainer to assist him in building a new Golden Eagle squad that will not only return Nigeria to the FIFA Under 17 World Cup Finals, but work assiduously towards its sixth global title. This year's WAFU Beyond the 17 Boys Championship will take place in September and will serve as qualification tournament for next year's Africa on the 17 Cup of Nations. Now, the draw ceremony for the national competition of this year's President Federation's Cup Men and Women will hold at the NFF Secretariat Abuja on Friday. The draws comes after the national playoff games, during which 4 teams were eliminated from the women's competition and 6 teams from the men's competition, while a total of 32 teams will now be drawn for the national competition in the women's category, while there will be a total of 64 teams in the men's competition. Cup holders Kwara United, Shooting Stars, Enugu Rangers, Bendel Insurance, National United, Ikorodu City, Rivers United and Barrow LC among the contenders in the men's competition. In the women's competition, last year's winners, Rivers Angels, Nasara Amazons, FC Robo Queens, Ibom Angels, Bayelsa Queens and Niger Rattles among the other contenders. Six Home-based players are set to play a key role for the Super Eagles at the forthcoming Unity Cup, with Ikorodu City striker Joseph Arumala leading the list of Nigeria Premier League stars invited by head coach Eric Chell. Arumala has been rewarded for his impressive form this season after scoring 13 goals for Ikorodu City in the MPFL campaign. The former Nigeria under 17 international has emerged as one of the standout performers in the domestic league and is expected to strengthen the Super Eagles' attacking options. In total, 6 MPFL players have been selected to join their foreign-based counterparts for the tournament. Of course, we have also 3 representatives in the squad. That's talking about Ikorodu City, where Enugu Rangers will contribute 2 squads. Rivers United and Shooting Stars are also expected to have 1 player each included in the team. And we wait to see how that tournament that will have the likes of Zimbabwe, Jordan also participating comes through at the end of the day. Now, the stage is now set for a thrilling conclusion to the CAF Confederations Cup 2025-2026 season as Egyptian giants Zamalek SC host Algeria's USM Alger in the decisive second leg of the final at the Cairo International Stadium on Saturday night. Kickoff is scheduled for 9 p.m. local time, with Gabonese referee Pierre Atchou appointed to officiate the high-profile encounter. Beyond Continental Glory, the finalists will battle for a record prize purse of $4 million, the largest financial reward in the history of the CAF Confederations Cup. USM Alger head into the return leg with a narrow advantage following their dramatic 1-0 victory in the first leg in Algiers last weekend. Ahmed Kaledi converted a stoppage time penalty to separate the two sides and hand the Algerian club a crucial lead ahead of the trip to Cairo. The result leaves the contest finely balanced as both clubs seek continental success in one of Africa's premier inter-club competition. Zamalek, of course, will rely on home support at the Cairo International Stadium as they attempt to overturn the deficit and capture a 3rd CAF Confederations Cup title, having previously lifted the trophy in 2019 and 2024. USM Alger, meanwhile, are aiming to secure the 2nd title after winning the competition in 2023. The Algerian side will take confidence from their disciplined first leg performance and their recent positive record against Egyptian opposition in continental competition. With history, prestige, and significant financial rewards at stake, you can imagine that attention across Africa football will firmly be fixed on Cairo for that, for what promises to be a fiercely contested finale to the 2025-2026 Confederations Cup season. So once again, the fixture will be between Zamalek SC and USM Alger. It's the CAF Confederations Cup final. It's the second leg. It will happen tomorrow at the Cairo International Stadium, and it will be at 7 p.m. Our own local time.
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0: Time, it'll be 9 p.m. In Cairo, and that's what we have. Now, a lot is beginning to happen as we begin to inch towards the finals of the 2026 FIFA World Cup. And we understand that performance has been scheduled, and Madonna, Shakira, and K-pop band will co-headline the Super Bowl-style halftime show at the Summer's World Cup final. The tournament will be co-hosted by the United States, Canada, and Mexico, and of course, it will conclude with the final in New Jersey on the 19th of July. We understand that their performance will be 11 minutes long. There have been reports that the show could last longer than 15 minutes, which the laws of the game say the interval should not exceed. The halftime show during last summer's Club World Cup final in the US between Chelsea and Paris Saint-Germain lasted more than 24 minutes. Pre-match performances and showpiece occasions such as the Champions League final have become commonplace, but this will be the first time we'll have a halftime show at the World Cup final. Colombian pop star Shakira is releasing her official World Cup song, Die Die, an Italian phrase meaning let's go or come on, and also featuring Nigerian singer Burna Boy. And of course, that particular song is supposed to be out today. The 49-year-old Hips Don't Lie singer also released Waka Waka, if you remember, this time for Africa for the 2010 World Cup. And I think that it's not her song, it's an African song. And, you know, giving claim to that, I don't know how that worked. And of course, we have that there'll be a 67-year-old surprise at the final. So that's the match from the World Cup. And but again, staying with the World Cup, world leading scientists have warned FIFA its current heat safety measure for the men's 2026 World Cup are inadequate and could put players at risk of serious harm. In an open letter, external international experts in health and climate and sport performance say the governing body's guidelines are out of step with the current science and impossible to justify. The call on FIFA to introduce stronger protections, including longer cooling breaks and clearer protocols for delaying or postponing games in extreme conditions. Heat is expected to be an issue at the Summer's World Cup in the United States, Canada, and Mexico, with researchers warning temperatures at 14 or 16 stadiums being used could exceed dangerous levels. In part of the southern U.S. and northern Mexico, average daytime highs are especially hoping to reach almost 40 degrees, while mid will go towards 30-35 degrees. So measures need to be taken in order to ensure that, yes, those who are in charge of protocols at the World Cup do their due diligence and ensure that players are not put in harm's way. And that's what even scientists are already calling on the world governing body to quickly address, so that everyone can be said to enjoy some bit of safety, as it were. All right, let's get you in. And of course, there are exciting games to look out for today in the Premier League. It will be a show of who consolidate its position as number three, number four, and number five. Well, number three is already taken. You've got, of course, it will be Arsenal, Manchester City, or Manchester City, Arsenal, as the case may be. You already have Manchester United. Then what happens between Aston Villa and Liverpool? They have a game tonight, 8 p.m. it is. You don't want to miss that. It will be with the way Liverpool is flip-flopping right now. And of course, Aston Villa has not been able to really get its acts together. You'll expect that this game will be the battle of those who will sleep and those who will not get their acts together later tonight. And then of course tomorrow there are games to look out for it will be in the Bundesliga. Bayer Leverkusen versus Hamburger SC, Bayern Munich will face FC Cologne, Borussia Mönchengladbach will face Offenheim, Eintracht Frankfurt will face VfB Stuttgart. All those games plus more is what you can look out for in the German Bundesliga. Now, of course, the talking points will be the FA Cup final. It will be Chelsea going up against Manchester City. With Manchester City very much in form, and Chelsea now the mocking Chelsea of the time, as anyone you talk to, I mean, comedians are making jokes with Chelsea now. Who were your thoughts? Anyway, so let's see how it goes down. Chelsea can still pull some surprise for those of you who believe in them, for those of you who think that they are done and dusted. Wait to see how tomorrow's game will come through. But it will be the FA Cup final tomorrow, Chelsea versus Manchester City. And then, of course, you have some international friendlies that will come through, and so many games to look out for. We don't have much time, but that's the much we can take on the show this morning. Thank you for staying tuned. Thank you for being part of the show. Tomorrow is weekend. Look out for all the shows. And, of course, the No Waiting Day crew will be ready to take you on the laughter ride this morning. My name is Samson Malah. Have yourself a great morning. Start of trouble, stay peaceful, and it's bye-bye for me.

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0: Hello, good morning, Jos City. The laugh do. 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
4: Fair laugh.
0: This one now, Ojuju own.
5: No, the guy.
4: Game of that compass.
5: Man, do this laugh. Man, do another one for you. Ha, ha.
0: Eh?
5: This one a controversy laugh.
4: You know that effect?
0: Mm-mm.
4: Oh, that guy, he laugh on social media. You go for audition, don't do anything, I just laugh and you're laughing.
0: Now that one where you laugh, release album. Good morning, Jos City. Namibi, you know, one and only Kalbang Asa, aka Kalbang Mamamu, aka the Umuwanyi one of Jos. And the show is No Waiting Day. As you can hear from some of the laughs where they are available. Everybody, please use your laugh to introduce yourself so that you can be recognized by your laugh. Yawa, so quickly, please, the gang.
4: Hi, people. My name is MC Young, aka Mr. Washash, aka the shutdown boy of Jaws. La boy has TV.
0: Like,
4: the shutdown boy of Jaws.
0: The shutdown man.
4: Aka the one when they show love. Aka the one on our love. Aka thank you very much. And I know as the beginning, I really can't go already my friend at one of the radio airwaves. And this is not no waiting day. And our job is to let you not know waiting day. I'm a boy in the midst of elders, and I am privileged.
6: Yeah, deceive yourself.
0: Everybody use your love this
4: deceive yourself. By their laughter, you shall know their age.
5: Yes. Good morning, Jos. How are you doing this morning? This is a lovely Friday yet again in the month of May, and we're here to do the usual thing, no waiting day. Now, Guguang Arewana MBD's bra, Besco, wherever you're tuning in, listening to this program, thank you so much for joining us this wonderful morning, and we wish you have a great day. But first, let's entertain you and inform you right now. Over to my Odilin boss.
0: Oga, use your life, introduce yourself, sir. Use your laugh, sir.
6: Just people on a day on a good morning. This
0: by their laugh, we shall know them. He not even get laugh again.
4: Ancestral, he has exhausted his laugh. Like 3 years ago, he had 1 minute laugh remaining.
6: Just on a day, and a good morning. This good morning. I will throw a salute given that this morning. And you know, say, we will be kings and queen of happiness. That is why you know, I see those feel of laughter, you know, saying happiness. We want to make sure, say, we put laughter for on our face. We want to make sure, say, we put happiness for on our face. And our work now, our mouth work now to ensure, say, instead of us today in the midst of sorrow, we just try to turn the sorrow into joy. Maybe our joy, our work with that. Our work now just to soften the issues. No matter what, problem must always be. Challenge must always be. But what do we go do? We go just have to look at the positive side of life. They say we can look at the bright side of life. Even bright these days, I know they get light again.
0: My brother.
4: Guys, what do I look at? In our bright side, what in I do?
0: They say there is light at the end of the tunnel, but NEPA don't take light.
4: The question I will see the fine inside the tunnel.
5: In fact, if you are stranded, use touch.
6: Just use touch. My name is Omodan.
5: Never talk in name all this thing.
6: I just motivated the motivator now.
5: Yes, some people have pride.
6: God, eh? When I will do show again. So,
4: don't believe what you see on social media.
5: Legit.
6: Wow.
5: Legit.
6: I don't want legit. All right, my name now Omo Dan. Oh, I'm gonna not forget to add una D A N and una Slim Daddy, una Slim Daddy of Joss. Mm. And we don't come back and I know waiting day. We could tell nothing they happen.
5: Yes,
0: all right, moving on quickly. You know, say Nigeria now 1 week one issue, but this week now these issues. Oh boy, this issue never even wear slippers come out. Another issue don't wear cap don't come. The next issue carry walking stick, another one. Anyway, before
4: now for this country, all the issue do on a straight line.
0: Their principal go say hello on a straight line. Anyway, we start on a very very sad note. In fact, me and my neighbor don't talk. Say how far? He don't say where Alex dey social media. Where Alex Kubo dey? I can't say it's true. They say no be only we can't say no be only Alex Kubo. Say where non so dey obi? We say not true. He don't say he no act film. He no even come red carpet, even yellow carpet or black carpet. He no come out.
4: He don't even come out the carpet where they house. My brother.
0: We say we are in day. It no come too long. Now we can see. Ha, actor Alex Ekubo passes, dies of cancer at the age of 40. Mm. Hell! Woohoo! Hell! Alex. No, anyway,
4: sorry.
0: Thank you. Now Nigerians begin to speculate, respeculate, despeculate. They talk. Nigerians on a they talk. What the? In fact, they even calling ex-fiance, the one we no agree Mariam. They call her, even warn her, say na she cause make Alex die of cancer. Mm. Say na heartbreak when she give him, na him make him, him don't die. They say why she for no even agree born one pikin for him. If not now, him for don't get pikin. Nothing when Nigerians no talk, no drag when Nigerians no drag that innocent girl. Girl don't run, go enter her cocoon, hide. They drag her come out like tiger generator. Mm. They drag until the family eventually came out and say, well, Alex died of complications, abi metastasis, kidney cancer. Still, Nigerians no agree. Now they come finally say, this is signed by his wife and his family. And they say, hey, so he finally married. Not her. Hey. Hi.
6: Anyways, make we allow to.
0: Hi.
6: Let's say you don't read the story past. We can't even listen to you. Just raise the headline. Make we talk too.
0: So we no agree talk.
6: Now we wait for you. Now
0: we no wait sir. For each other. There's nothing to wait for.
6: The thing about Alex, well, may his gentle soul rest in perfect peace.
0: Amen.
6: You understand and. It just shows to me and shows to all of us say the life we will live. Life no promise anybody anything. You understand me? Life no promise you say you go in fact if I get money I go live like if I go live like see life you know they select may I put on that way. When it happen, it don't happen. Our prayer be say may God show us mercy and may give us life, grace to live longer.
4: Amen.
6: For me, at the age of 40. I would say the guy within the space of 30s of his life, the guy made impact.
4: Huge
6: impact.
4: Huge.
6: You understand? So that is one thing. Me, I want pick lessons from that. So which means that whatever space you did for this life, make impact with waiting you get. Mm. You understand me? So the guy within the space of within his 30s, 20s to 30s, the guy made impact. Nobody go talk, say Alex for movies, don't do almost 100 movies in a modern. He don't do so many things. The guy has really made impact. Number two is that about the guy health. I realize, say somebody, the people they talk on social media, I don't know how true that is. That now people traumatize the guy too. You understand? They traumatize the guy. When they call the guy one time, about 2 years ago, they're about saying, I'm gay.
4: Mm.
6: You understand? Say, I'm gay. Say na this, say na that, na Gabriella, and so on. Say them the three of them with that other guy, Ike Ogbonna, and so on and so forth. Whether you like it or you don't know what the guy was going through at that moment. Even though they announce and now say kidney, whatever, whatever, cancer. Nobody knows the guy they go through. And people forget that we are all human beings. Some people know not to manage emotional trauma. Some people know not to manage depression. And I'm sure that thing frustrated that guy because you go appear somewhere, we'll call him so name. Say nah gay gay, nah gay gay, the babe like gay. And that thing affected, for me, I feel say contributed in the midst of his ill health. The thing contributed to affecting the guy. So for me, may his gentle soul rest in perfect peace.
7: Amen.
6: And I feel, please, public people, not be say person day for public, Kabang day for public, Omoda day for public, Brabisco and Likimad and all of us with the year, day for public space. No means we'll not get life of our own. You understand? You go just carry person, just talk about the person, pieces in life. Like everyone do I see for social media. Where they say one boy, I don't know where he come from. Where he write, say all these comedians, content creator comedians are not funny. You understand? I saw that writer. I wanted to use one word on radio. But the senselessness of that guy, say he's trying to correct them. He's not trying to. I couldn't ask myself. I don't understand what he mean by correct.
0: My brother. I read. I didn't even notice. I refuse to take notes. I refuse to pay attention to such things. Somebody put in a lot of work to bring entertainment, to do so much. Then if even it told to do so much. Then if even it told to

0: because of her height to come to SAFI. I would not show her.
1: So don't leave her.
2: Come on.
3: Money, Baba. No, she'll say the thing they brief. You can't give what you don't have.
0: You see, with what your mother and they talk about, I feel they are.

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1: Transparam.
2: That's for Lagos. Because of the distance of where you stay and where you work day, you carry all your load for 1 week, put inside bag.
3: Yes.
2: You go off, you say, you can now you go back out. So as they carry him and the bag come off on the bike, in the shower, I am going to work. They say, come enter this bike. He said, see a ticket for that. Grown man begin cry. You make me go late. So nobody, I'm going to move. You make me go there, I'm going to move. I know the trouble. He said, he said, like, what go at that bus on the front? You must follow this one. See, I don't want to call the name of the park.
1: They get one aspect of this topic when we raise, where I want to draw our attention to. You know, see, this particular surgeon, wait, say they know too many. That cardiothoracic surgeon. Now, surgeon, where they deal with heart issue, lungs, some major blood vessels, where they. And the person where EFCC they find, did the hospital. They get report where they write. So the doctor was processing the report, made a summon. He never processed finish. Now, the matter be that too. So he was trying to even say that the person way sign and not even fake. That doctor know the part of the association waiting. That's the issue. That's why he delayed going. And when he can't say he know if he come out like that, he they try talk to them. They can't they rough handle the doctor. You know how many cardiothoracic issues where he don't handle? Where you they handle the doctor like that? What if the doctor heart too get problem? You understand? Because you know, if you enter hospital, they rush people like that. Say, you want to arrest person. Just like Caban talk, hospital in a place where people get so many types of sickness. And the sickness, whether they treat for that hospital, they delicate. So you know, go rush, enter, they arrest, like say, now thief the person be.
2: So to be more civil.
1: In fact, now invitation, they invite person come, he no can come. It's not supposed to be like that. Even if you want to make arrest, you can stay outside with your gunmen. Because if you see the description when you talk, the kind of people will come. Just two officers can enter and discuss with the man in his office. That's it. Finish the matter. If the man no fit come, then you time him. Maybe when he don't close from work, Mona pick and they go.
2: I like the word time.
1: They go time him. Yes, now so they fit do. Now person where they resist, they go time you. When you don't finish, they come out from your car. They go just escort you, block you, then pick you up to the station. So that you go do the matter.
4: My own business.
1: But it be like that, you know, they like now for your university teaching hospital.
3: And you know the thing where they forget. That they forget
1: that the CMD is not even aware of this issue. The CMD was not aware.
2: That was with due respect, our security agencies.
1: No respect anybody.
2: They go just boycott certain. You go come and wonder whether this is not the inside law.
3: My brother.
2: Whether not the part of our it's not enshrined into our system.
5: You
2: even
5: wonder. You know, say
6: what if the report on the doctor was that the suspect is highly dangerous and armed with scissors
3: and injection abi
2: little gloves
1: maybe carrying a chemical weapon.
2: You just wonder how Nigerians they do. Okay, you won't go arrest people even if they be yahoo boys. From according to our law, they say they are still a suspect. There's a way you go approach person. You get one way I see online, like US NY or something like that. The guy, bless it, the man don't drink, I don't know. He carry knife. I don't know whether I see that video. He carry knife, they pursue one of those US police. They pursue the, they won't arrest them. But the whole knife, they threaten her. The US police guy, they move, they run around. They run, jump metal flower. US police guy hold gun. They run, they hold gun. So you can't shut tell and say, I will shoot you. Drop it down. The US police, they tell us, I will shoot you. The man see they hold the knife. They try to one choke the man.
3: My brother, if it was in another place.
2: So, the comment section there, Nigeria hijacked the comment section. And they were saying that.
5: I will shoot you,
2: okay? They say, Oga, you even get locked. Say, you have time to be. You have time to hold knife. As you lift that knife up, as you open your eyes, you see angels. What did they do here? What are you doing?
3: You not get knife, they shoot, but let you get.
5: As you think of

0: of knife. Eh? There's one is called self-defense. An accidental discharge in my country. The man will accidentally protect his life. But there are some people where they'll tell you you have to bring them alive. They'll now use this statement, way and manner. So once the term literal man, way and manner, come off from that way.
1: Because the manner, when the thing goes, it will shock you.
2: And I think it's just been, we are just being aggressive. Our nature, believe, say, somebody say, like, somebody say, if you don't be aggressive, people will take advantage of you. That's Nigerian mentality. Our security agencies believe, say, if you don't be aggressive, people don't go respect you. But I don't believe so. Yeah, there are points whereby you will bring your aggressiveness out. But you see some of the young people now, even soldier, even up to young banger, up to wherever, they know they
3: are.
2: You
3: are TW.
2: In fact, they know they're aggressive. They believe nobody will respect you.
4: As you mentioned, association, NMA, they already did strike for that state. Because of this hospital raid. And they say they threatened lawsuit of 1 billion against EFCC.
2: That's it.
4: My that's brother, if you hear. EFCC definitely they get the document where they go present, but the hospital people too get rights because they get things where they go come out for you. Yes. They go say there is a cardiovascular health damage that happened to about 20 patients.
2: That's it.
4: Who are under recovery in the next 1 week that you have taken us back to when they came.
0: In fact, two died.
4: Even tear gas.
0: You go show record now. If you want lie that way, you go show record. Before I begin to talk
3: record
0: about
3: record now,
2: water.
3: Maybe,
4: anyway,
0: cardiovascular.
2: Yes, now. Can I go mortuary?
0: This thing feeling sound like saying.
2: Can I go mug mortuary? Hit two people. Alpha, what thing kill you?
4: Anyway. Anyway. Moving on.
5: We hear say jam talk say they not take maths as compulsory again to gain admission. You know, we hear say they not take maths again as compulsory to gain admission into if you write jam these days, you understand? So now think jam talk.
0: So maths is no longer compulsory to gain admission. after I wrote jam 6 times.
2: I tell you, you know, say our education system now have been watered.
3: In fact, they even talk say if you are going to read education, you don't even need to write jam again.
0: Yeah, you don't see the. I don't know how to read news. They don't reduce the cutoff mark.
2: Yes.
5: Yeah.
2: Yes, I want to even say that.
5: Yes.
0: They don't draw cutoff mark to 150. Like 150.
2: God.
0: Ma do the mass.
3: But
1: this mass way they do is not this mass way they do not the compulsory.
0: Aye. I see what you
3: mean. This one enter.
0: Nice one. But they are saying with less than 50%. With less than 50%, they will give you admission. So why can't they struggle to even know the book?
5: Waiting them to teach the children for secondary school.
4: This mass matter with jam talk. They only say in no good day for arts and humanities and languages. You know, say you get yes, if they go for like when we they admit students now, they get what they will tell you say for arts students you must get literature.
2: Yeah.
4: For science students, you go use physics. So waiting jam they talk say mass no go day for art students, languages and humanities they don't really need them. They get other courses where they go day important like them literature and the rest of them. But when you they do where be science student, mass must day your neck. And you not touch anything where concern the wayeko before those children where they jump yoo and chile mass all level at wayek. No, now jam own. Because WAEC owns still they intact. Your family members, you go need to. But this mass now problem. Even currently, teachers in primary school now, we send parents with children with assignment to parents, and parents don't solve it. They get one wicked one, what they call quantitative. If you bring that book, come house, my brother, you will be struggling. You have to be using some things to help you.
0: You and your other ones will struggle.
4: Do you know that? Ask Omodan.
0: Sir.
4: All of us.
3: No, you go say ask Papa Dominion.
4: But ask Papa Dominion. If they give you your picking assignment, then carry one other one where they call quantitative. My brother. You go need to work harder. That equation pass waiting you they solve for your office.
2: Let me lie.
4: So even some of those, some of us will be parents, will they see say some of the assignments will they even give for English, we don't forget them. Yes, like me, I no lie, they get some kind basic English with the primary way my picking they bring come house. I got go read them again.
2: Yes, no.
4: Because I know if you answer
2: for your own good.
4: For my own good. If not, they get the way where you go write them. My daughter don't tell me before. Now that assignment that you did for me, the teacher marked it wrong. Say, now daddy, why didn't you do it well for me now? You see, I'm beginning to embarrass me already. So, parents all over just now, please work hard on your basic maths and English. Because these children are looking up to you. If teacher give you, give picking assignment, make go as good one. If they expect, say, papa and mama go do. Most mama, they run away from assignment.
3: No, we know they run.
4: I say a lot of see, leave him. Leave this. I'm not waiting on the top. They give mama plenty when they run, then they give papa assignment. Especially maths.
6: First of all, me, where pay my picking school fee because I don't know him. Now, why I pay you, me, teacher? Why you call me assignment? Make me go do him.
4: Oga, school no day like that.
6: No,
4: school no day like that.
6: I don't want to say my picking windows there. How many good? Just 2 years.
4: The way you are speaking.
6: You carry the assignment. The mama got the room. I know the head of the house. Now, here I be.
4: Youngie.
6: No,
4: the way.
6: I get responsible for that. Beginning of 2 years.
4: Youngie, calm down.
6: House. 8 months I've left the house, started life. Him 2 years sitting for the house. Did they pay his school fees?
4: What did the name of that in comedy show? Pressure point.
6: They make me. They do assignment. Why they pay you school fees?
4: Youngie.
6: I catch you.
3: Sorry.
4: May God forgive you.
2: This you're under pressure already.
4: The way they sound like this, but if you sound like this for foreign country, they will collect that picking for you. They go say this father cannot take care of
6: this. They have helped me.
4: He's too emotional.
6: He's mad enough.
2: One Igbo man don't put the picking for he put the picking. You know, say some of parents when no go school, they want their picking go better school.
3: Yeah.
2: Mm. He registered in picking for one better school. And an Igbo guy, I know what he get. Now he gets shade, he gets shop when they. But you not to know much of, you not to go school like that. Now one boy you do before you open your own business. But you guys they do now big boy, they try. He picking carry homework come house.
3: Hell.
2: Picking don't know the work. He reach house, come back house. He tell his wife say
3: daddy,
2: make I no call the beginning. So I say no, this thing no. The man say hold the book. He look. He say no. Then Biki come and say, mommy and daddy, two of you don't know it. My teacher will beat me. Say don't worry, bring the book. And the man write on top the book. My son don't know it. Me, papa, I don't know it. The mama. Don't know it. All of us in the house.
3: We don't know it.
6: In your be going to change your school. Now the man friend come and say, how be this school of kin you go before that? I said, I don't sabi do assignment. What I put up for where I go finish do the assignment. Where been they go before? I don't sabi do the assignment. Say any assignment when this calculator no be solve. No be for him, waiting for here.
2: Make you forget that, bro. Oh my
6: God. But this issue about taking off mass, I've been trying to hold myself back. Mm. I just hope we know what we are doing in this country. It is sad that you are taking out calculation from people. So this thing is a mental exercise where your brain
3: very, very important.
6: You get one where they come out where honest opinion, they supposed protest but keep quiet. Mm. They come out history.
2: They don't
6: erase una past.
2: I don't.
6: Meaning your children only remember from TikTok and above.
3: I'm sorry to burst your bubble.
6: Now they don't come up calculation. Meaning make you know even reason. History will tell you everything happened. Calculation will help you reason how you want to avoid the mistakes of the past. But as it be now episode 1.1.
3: Let me shock you. This morning, at the carry my picking go school. In come they say waiting we can't talk about money where we spend. Now tell and say I spent 1 kobo, I spent 5 kobo, I spent 25 kobo, I spent 50 kobo, 1 naira and notes. In come say, mommy, what is kobo?
2: You see.
3: He say, mommy, what is I say it was a denomination of Nigerian money. Mm-hmm. But it doesn't exist anymore. That time that's something as little as kobo. Kobo. Do you understand? These are the things children don't know. And in fact, if you remember, we millennials, some of us, we don't spend that kobo we get hole inside.
2: Yeah.
6: Toro.
3: Thank you.
6: Toro. I mean, don't because I call her, you just say I don't reach that age. Now, history, when me do. Nah, they know say thorough day.
2: Anyway, because of time, I would just want make I just chip in. This one I just see now, and because they in line with education, we just see one news now. We talk say protests they go on for one school for Lagos, and the name of the school now Train Field. train field say na international school, I mean at secondary school then call in him for Lagos. The people student go protest. Student they gather now they protest for the school.
0: Secondary school.
2: Yeah, secondary school. Yeah. The proprietor of the school allegedly fled Ijapa with the WAEC money where the children pay.
0: WAEC where they go still fail. Why won't we stay?
2: And the children, each of them pay 80K.
0: Whoa.
2: So maybe now for like for special center.
0: I'm not asking you, they are not called special center, please.
2: Maybe.
0: They are called Miracle Center.
2: Okay, Miracle Center. Yes. So who knows? How you go flee with their 80K? And imagine how many number of students when they flee with their money. Anyways, God go help our educational system.
4: This is go sweet person where chopping WAEC money.
0: He go say they run with it.
2: Anyway, so if we know waiting there our people, we need to take a business window. When we cross over, we'll come back and G still plenty. I'm sure senators then get ready for now.
5: Yes.
2: Will they come back?
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0: gentlemen and ladies, we don't come back again. We they tell people, say we get three segments or segments for this our program. First, now the matters of the week. Second, we get the business window, and then we come back for parliament. We tell people, say if you want to make your business, come this station. This station will be say, then they hear us even for London. The rest, then they hear us. Just bring your program, meet any of our colleagues on the this station, then they will give you your business belly. Now we enter the business window. Oh yeah, now.
1: The last week about one week I love for now we call laugh now. Oh my god. So I don't
2: run. Nice one, bro.
0: Moving on.
1: Oh my god. Alright, so we don't come back like that. Two papa don't tell now already now the business window segment. And don't forget, as you tell now, if you want to put your business, come Silverbird Readman 3.7 with them on number 24 year Kubu go one way. Now they will sit down gidigba. They look now they look us and they're close to the National Library roundabout. And with the share body, with the share fence with the First Generation Bank, and look for any of the no waiting day crew from Omodan to Licky Mouth to Kalma Mamamu to MC 2.5 to MC Youngi. I'll make you look for Bra Bisco. I mean, help our head of program or admin. They will tell you how to put your business for this program. All right, so quick this morning, we will quickly drop the first one. What we get this morning, my people, this one. All the women say, oh yeah.
2: Oh yeah.
1: Oh, all the women in the house say, oh yeah. Because this one are for Una. Not for Una. Not for Una. All the women and women says, hey, take notes. Hey, men are this, men are that, men are those, men are this. Hey, see, let me tell you something. The best way you go fit do for yourself, now gather yourself, gather knowledge for yourself. As a woman, if you gather knowledge for yourself, you get what you go stand out, make you stand out for life. Right. It makes you feel safe in life. You understand me? My boyfriend did this, this man, you know me, my husband, I don't know. Because of sometimes you have not discovered yourself. So in case you are going through any of this thing, or even if you know they go through, because life, you don't know what life promises you tomorrow.
2: Yes,
1: so sometimes you need to prepare yourself for future. Prepare your children, prepare your daughters, particularly daughters. And yourself, prepare yourself tomorrow. That's what they come. This one they call them women only master class. Now part two. They don't do part one before. So now part two be this one. Now that's what could let you know. Women only master class. Women only. Yeah, oh, man, no day inside. Women only master class. No, every time you go gather, they do hang out. Sometimes go learn, gather knowledge to go help yourself. The woman. He feels safe with. I love this topic, part two. Oh, the woman he feels safe with. Make I tell you, we will be man. You get something so we know what would they look for.
2: Yeah.
1: Get something so they look for. Not every man where they date you, now I love you. Mm-hmm. Not every man where they onion, now I love you.
2: Not every man where they cut okra on you.
1: On you.
2: Now or where they cut ozeza on you. On you. Not be him.
1: Not every man where they sell you urgent 2K, now I love you. So there's a woman that he feels safe with. Oh, how to connect with your man on a deep emotional level. See, some things you forget, say you don't. I know it because that guy they totori you, my dear sister. I get some knowledge where you go to seek. You must seek for certain knowledge where you go bail you for this life. Even Bible self talk and say, lack of knowledge, my people perish. So some people they perish inside their relationship, inside their marriage because of lack of knowledge. So this one for woman.
2: No, but you talk about.
1: Na Bible talk.
2: Yeah, na Hosea 4:6 na talk.
1: You won't.
2: Baba, I don't know.
1: Licky.
2: I say my next ordination, are they prepare for
1: that?
2: I'm going to hire.
1: For that day.
2: All of us are going to Abuja.
1: You.
2: Now Abuja they got them me.
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1: 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Yeah. Have you ever loved a man but still felt like you don't truly understand him? Oh, or you try your best.
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1: And they try their best, but yet it keeps pulling away emotionally. This is for every woman who desires more than surface love. Nobody's can choco choco love that you do outside. More than affection and more than I am fine. Oh, if you like, go to BBL. Nobody man they look for. Oh, the woman he feels safe with. Part two, they don't do part one, but because of the demand, then they will say, come radio, come tell
2: say, we need it.
1: We need it more. Let me can say they do part two. Oh, is a powerful session designed to help you build the kind of emotional connection that makes a man feel understand, respect, and deeply attached. Because when a man feels safe with you, listen, oh, he opens up, he listens, and he stays. Come and learn how to become the woman he trusts with his heart.
2: Many women need this, so I know why they talk this, you know. Some of them, I know they get the right man because I know they study waiting and what you need in a man. Abeg,
1: you go position yourself. Now, when did they happen? Guess who they organize this thing?
2: Now, who, Abeg?
1: Now, sir, who there? That man, that brother, that our brother, that guy, that man, where they do that relationship program. Every Sunday, those of them that they live for reading, listen to Rhythm 93.7. Every Sunday, that relationship talk. When I go to call, now the program that they do for this. Oh, venue na Anna Plaza. So if you're a young lady, you are about to get married, or you're getting married, or you're never going to marry at all, and probably you are experiencing some relationship issues, or your baby, or you know they won't experience at all, or your opportunity. They don't say licking my dog misbehave, baby.
2: No, now my that's in council. They are saying that the ordination coming in, they are waiting for it.
1: You got one script of you quote. I pity your ordination. venue, Anna Plaza, opposite Old Government House. Is there opposite Old Government House, Joss? For Refuge Road. For Refuge, Joss. So when you reach Old Government House, ask anybody where Old Government House is, that plaza where they opposite them.
2: He get as a woman, he get as they take serve man food. He get as they take serve pastor food. No use the way it takes to serve your husband food, serve pastor food. Then can't use the way to say serve stranger, they serve your husband. Know the difference.
1: No
2: be who you they call daddy, now you need and they give food. Now who you they call honey?
1: Come on, where are you going to?
2: She knows
7: I want to go and learn how to
2: serve. We will send the manuscript to her. We will send the manuscript for her to read.
1: Now Friday, which is not today. Today na 15 now. Not today, 15th. Today. Tata.
2: Yeah.
1: Nine they happen. Today 15th. And then time na 3 PM. Time this afternoon. So ladies, please make out time and inquire. In fact, na free.
2: But are you serious?
1: I tell you, because I know Simone.
2: Free
1: to learn
2: how to be a good woman.
1: Yeah, you must book your seat. So call this number now. 090-22-77-38-06. 090-22-77-38-06. Called Zone Concept presents a masterclass every woman needs. So make sure not forget to make a part of this program this evening, this afternoon, from 3 p.m. And it's open to every woman, a lady, a young girl. And not as much as say you don't be ready for relationship and you're ready for marriage. Please take advantage before advantage.
2: No, be lie, you. Now, when I need to go these lectures, if when I go, I'm going to resume back at Thank God It's Friday. But go and learn how to move around.
1: I tell you, uh-huh. Anna Plaza, opposite old government house. Quick, quick,
2: young, young, the way you take enter time on this Friday these days, eh? I come to wonder, is this some youngie that we used to know?
1: The way you say you go resume Tango is fine. You know what you say?
2: We know them.
1: You know what you say? Miss that class.
2: We know them now. They take that one very serious.
1: That's what you learn from this program. If you don't go, if you don't go Tango this Friday.
2: All right, my people. When you don't learn all these things, you go realize say no be every bill now private part they pay. You go reduce how much way they use your private part to pay bills. Now you go begin to look for legitimate way, a responsible way of making money. Now make one they tell you say vacancy day for that particular person we want to help save the deteriorating state of the world right now. Where we say some of you where they TikTok, no events have been thinking before I talk. So listen to this. This is job vacancy where they right now. We go if you make you see the ball on the same level with that girl waiting say work na scam. You they hear me so? This one, your guy no need to hold you down or maybe take one round from you before he give you work. Your mother no need to harass you sexually before he give you work. This one, you're just getting your work based on your certificate and your manner of approach. First vacancy job, listen though, now customer care representative. Now why I put that manner? You must get manner. No be when we say customer go call, you go to church, you go to tell us who you fire come here. Now rude way. Now, first, customer care representative. 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Single ladies we get manners where they between 23 to 30. No be the single lady will be saying go look person will contain and say your time don't pass or can allow me. You will be responsible for making and receiving calls daily.
1: No, they will take a receive boyfriend calls. Well, no, sir, I'm not eating.
2: I'm not eating.
1: I'm not. Want you.
2: They will call up, use the data where they provide for them. Upload for status. Anybody for video call?
1: Who's available?
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1: Vice Chancellor.
2: Oh, young UVC status.
7: Well,
2: I know you.
7: My status in the community.
2: 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You go say, why did Chike hold the Frank wife? 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
2: 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Oh, my God. Now, this house allowance, now you go take very seriously because to get house for just now, agent go scatter your eye for you. 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Three females and three male needed here. Only three. 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Nobody wants to cheat anybody. Three content creators from the women's side. Three content creators from the male side. 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
2: 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In fact, this particular advert will do so. The deaf hear him. So if you did there, we don't hear him. You are not serious. This advert
8: send
2: is power.
8: Your CV, not view ones.
2: Yes. Okay. Yes.
1: Now, Bonus Limited, now they bring a very big company. 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Apply now, and you start earning money from it instead of just like licking my talk. They TikTok and you know if you talk, you know. So we'll let you know about that. Take advantage of it. If you're a young boy, young girl, take advantage now before advantage take you. All right, just last Sunday we had one of the biggest show in the city of Jos from our very own brother, guy MC Youngi.
8: You sorry, my father, they call me brother.
1: yeah.
8: My daddy,
1: get out.
8: So now they call my brother.
1: University where Baba things hook Monday, my picking come and say my brother. Say my brother.
8: Oh boy, I want to say
1: you call me brother. I say yes, so
8: yeah, brother.
1: Yeah, brother to me.
8: I really want to say a very big thank you. First of all, to God Almighty.

0: morning, you are officially in Parliament. Who's true? We are in
1: Parliament, men say.
0: Oga is Parliament. Is it because I put the tea today?
1: I know you like men.
0: Don't
1: so
0: you
1: much.
0: Know that we, know the like people, so the good people of Plateau State, we are not in good terms with letter T.
1: That's not good, man.
0: Mr. Heineken can be very careful.
1: Winston, please. Winston, not Heineken.
0: Be very
1: thank
0: careful.
1: You.
0: Good morning. We are officially in Parliament. It is me, your Deputy Senate President, Senator Sogochai Longpia.
2: That will soon impeach.
0: You can impeach me. You can only. I can only in-chip you because we are from a place of chips and cheap. Be very careful. Yawa. So, please, all distinguished senators, be quick and brief in your introduction of yourself so that we can quickly rush to the matters on the other papers.
2: Deputy Senate President?
0: You can call me Mr. President because I'm standing for the President.
2: How can I be looking at a woman? I call her Mr. Mr. When you are a woman. I will only say Mrs. President, me.
0: Don't say it.
2: It's an acting.
0: With your misogyny.
2: You are acting.
0: Cover misogyny, Bonnie.
2: Yeah, I wish you didn't say Mojare. Me not ni Senator Doctor Joe. I'm still standing on my microphone. Me not ni Senator Doctor Ajanle Koko. Ajan Corin Ekuten Joe from the Southwest Jobleku Zone. The one my people call the Ajanaku one of Bellan. I'm talking in one. Talking Jeffu. One of Yoruba and Moje, Egungusha ni matu one of my people, Mr. President, Acting President, and distinguished colleagues, I greet you all spiritually and physically. Ekaro, okay.
0: Please quickly go ahead, other senators.
2: Senator Maduka is struggling with his microphone. He's an old man.
3: I greet the House and I wish the President safely back. My name is Senator Maduka.
4: I distinguished Senator Brabisco acknowledge.
5: I love how you come with
4: Mr. President Charlie in absential. I would like to respect your seat as you are hearing us today. We love you and we miss you. As far as I'm concerned, there is nobody controlling supernally. We are ourselves, and we have to appreciate God for the money and chilling we had at MC Youngies. This boy that went in show in just go. It was a lovely one. And thank God that it was Senator Maduka that was the chairman. We use about 4 billion only for hotel accommodation.
3: No auditing
4: will be allowed.
2: Mr.
4: Thank
2: President,
4: you very much.
2: Acting President, need to submit.
4: There is no acting president in this place.
2: They have to submit
0: the full audited report.
2: Audited report.
0: On first how us. That money was spent.
4: Force me now.
2: How can they spend 4 billion
4: me.
2: In hotel? Is the hotel a place?
0: And it's not even what is for hotel work.
4: I am not going to listen to you because
0: Brabisco, whether you like it or not, let me tell you.
2: Hold on. The hotel they kept me. The single colleagues, Mr. Acting President, the hotel they kept me was not hotel, was Latel.
5: The most important thing is it ended with a tell, yeah?
3: Did you like his idea? Or some more Latel?
4: He likes it private. Yeah.
6: Mr. President, please quickly. Mrs. President.
0: Yes, sir. I like you, Tasso.
6: My name is Senator Teso Tezunga Tezunga. Number 21. All my people from Vandekie. Mrs. President, I am greeting you back to back. I'm telling you, because we're here to do deliberation, and we'll do deliberation from top to bottom. Mrs. President. Thank you, Msun. God bless you.
0: God bless you.
6: I am the Zaki.
4: No, you would have said, I am the I am.
1: Well, I would want to say a very big thank you for this opportunity. Permit me to introduce my standing Senate President for today because he sang that song for me, Senator Brabisco. And you're my Senate President.
0: So even you, baby Bera, you have left nonsense.
1: My name is Senator Winston G. Uruwari. G is for
4: God's power.
1: And we were in just over the weekend, and God's power was everywhere. I wouldn't say more than that.

0: Thank you.
1: Anyway, quickly, let's move on. Who is the person that brought this bill, ne? Abi, this to the house about the IGP saying that men Nema.
2: Senate Committee Chairman on Police.
1: Is it you? Senator, no, I remove Teso. You today.
2: Senator Teso,
0: police and bribery. Police and what is the full position there?
3: Mrs. President.
1: Police Commission and Affairs.
0: And Affairs, okay. Sorry, I thought the road bribery there.
3: I want telling you that the Inspector General of Police, Ihaban, POS, played to us 200 meters of plating from police station nationwide.
4: Is that by what?
3: Ihaban. POS operators 200 meter operating from police station worldwide.
4: Acting pleasure, please. Can we correct this manuscript and leave it ourselves? Well, I don't even know what we are going to discuss.
1: Senator Matuka, Senator Maduka, order, please. One by one.
0: Let's hear him for the last time so we get him clearly. What did you say happened? What did the IG do?
3: I said the IGP.
0: Oh, it's the IGP. He said the high.
3: He Inspector General Hopris. He happened the any POS operators 200 meters operating from a police station nationwide.
0: Is that any? It's as if I'm hearing a news in Makurdi. You know when they are taking local news in Makurdi?
2: Please, senators. Senator Teso cannot read news. Please, people will just die.
0: Because
5: trust me, I am lost.
0: When we went for our political campaign a few years, 2 years ago in Makurdi, Vandy Care.
3: It is Makurdi.
0: Makurdi. The way he's reading it, like a headline news, I'm hearing that. How do you enjoy people?
1: Order, please. Order. Order. It's not his fault. It's mother tongue interruption.
0: He his mother somewhere. Yeah. Ojare. Did he mother tongue? You said it's not his fault. Did he fall here?
2: He did not fall.
1: I say with the Plateau people, we don't really have a good relationship with letter T. So anything you hear, complete the rest in your ear, Senator Haina.
2: Please, you people should tell Senator Teso to leave his mother alone. You are saying mother tongue. He should leave his mother alone.
0: And use the tongue you have. Chogba.
3: Mrs. President,
1: please go ahead.
3: What I would do Senator is just this. I have bring it to the floor, but you are not getting it. You understand? What we do right now, I will just pass the paper to hold on you, and you lead it yourself.
0: No, you are the
2: one. Read it one more time.
0: You are the commissioner. You are the commissioner. Can you
1: show it, please? The Senate committee.
2: Read it one more time so that we'll pick up from there.
0: Committee chairman, can you read it again,
4: please,
0: and give us an insight of what you brought, the report you brought to the.
4: Please, this time around, please take it.
1: It's not around. It's around.
4: Which one are you talking? This time around, take it easy. Don't launch it. Yeah, I don't understand why G has to be high.
0: Why is everyone saying, speaking gibberish today? What's going on?
2: Jay-Z, if you are not ready for this, I'll go.
0: You guys want to tell me this morning now, okay? You can't gaslight me. Yeah. I refuse to.
1: But you want to put light on our own gas. Why?
2: Let him read it one more time.
0: Teso, can you find an attempt? Can you give us there's no time again?
6: We have a global audience, okay? Yes, people we all can understand. Thank you.
3: Mrs. President,
1: please go ahead.
3: They say that this word they say a child can play with a mother bless. You understand? But when he leaves his father's coat long, he can never play with it. So I don't know why, because I am talking
0: about what you are supposed to lead this man.
1: Order, please. Order. She's okay.
3: Yes, okay. Now, what I am saying is this: the other paper say the Inspector General of Police, he has banned POS operators 200 meters operating police station.
4: Senator, correct that from my boy.
6: My name is Senator G. Wilson.
0: I think I've seen the paper, okay?
4: Okay,
0: see just the paper. For clarity.
2: Are you part of the committee?
0: I'm helping out, okay?
3: No, he's assisting me in the committee.
0: The Inspector General of Police
2: Gen Z Kagbo
0: bans POS
6: operators 200 meters around from operating 200 meters around police stations nationwide.
4: Wow.
6: This is what you've been trying to say.
4: POS, at this point, I'm
6: as shocked as you are.
2: Please, I want to know, why are they buying POS 200 meters away from police station?
6: First of all, I would like to say something very important. The IGP, Beto Kong.
0: It's a new one. Look at Jay Z. You don't read TikTok. You spend TikTok and you are in this house representing us.
6: Can you help me with the new name?
1: It's Aji something.
0: You don't look well. No, Ajabakoni.
1: It's Aji Sakwa.
6: The IGP. Thank you very much for this move.
0: Amusa, I will find out his name.
6: Well, I want to just say very
0: good.
4: The sitting senators don't know the name of the IG.
1: Okay, you say it. Are you a standing senator?
6: When I came to this house, it was a Gbetokun. I wasn't informed that we have a new chair.
0: Senator!
1: So, you are busy carrying body up and down. Active. You don't even know what you are here to do.
6: He's not active on TikTok, man. You wouldn't blame me, man. He's not in my space. And I'm not in my space.
0: Okay, look, Ola
1: the order, please.
6: Damn. I remember when they gave him that from I was trying to diss you, you know, but you're my guy now, you know.
1: Please go ahead, Senator.
6: I want to say a very big kudos to you for that move, because it's affected the image of the Nigerian police for a long time, seeing the use of POS operators to collect bribes instead of taking it to a direct account, hence making it easy for them to do whatever activities they want to do. And there's a sad one for the bad police officers out there. But 200 meters away from station should be around 300 naira using KK. So you can go that far to commit your fraud. But we'll do well to expand the reach from 200 meters to 5,000 meters around.
1: Excuse me, Senator Mesunanka.
2: You are even giving them extra...
1: Since they have been taken from class.
2: And the way he's even speaking, he doesn't care.
1: Are you stamping?
2: I'm telling you, what is you remind me of
1: Rabisco.
6: I have one question for him. You saying the way I speak, I don't care. Do you care?
2: I don't care.
6: You spend 4 billion naira on a challenge. We don't care.
2: I love this senator. You know this song that is coming to my mind. Pressure, mama. Anyway, Anna. Guy Big Tony, I saw him at your party.
1: Order, please. Can you listen to me?
2: Go ahead. You are not important. You are just talking nonsense.
1: If you do,
2: have you seen that Senator Maduka is talking to you?
1: Collect your sitting allowance.
2: We don't need it. We will buy this whole assembly.
1: Be very careful to me, Senator Oluware. I don't know why you are even.
6: Oluware, you man say.
1: Okay, something like that.
6: Good.
1: Anyway, why are you even giving Expo? You tell them they will pay transport money to go and this thing. We are still commending the IGP so that before they wake up and say, oh, we can do this, we have gopher.
6: I'm a very realistic person. I wouldn't lie to myself. This will only reduce such activities, but it cannot stop.
2: It means that the IGP is scared of any police involvement in whatever shady, whatever. POS is doing his business. Maybe they are tracking their account if any client send them money or any prisoner or whatever. Just like to the POS, you know, he has not come out with tangible
6: evidence.
2: Maybe he doesn't want to say more because there's a way you say it, you put the police in the bad light.
0: The challenge is this, allegedly, is that some of this police station that the IGP said POS should be 200 meters away.
6: Not some, all police
0: stations. Okay, all police stations.
2: In the whole country, ba?
0: In the whole country. Because they cannot monitor everywhere.
2: It's not possible.
0: The only thing is that the victims will suffer. They will trek too much. You understand? Because sometimes...
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0: Sometimes, unfortunately, some of them we have to track and look for.
2: And then go. This thing that he's saying is not going to work. Because if you look at some police station in Plateau State now, look at the police station in Rentia. by state locals run about. There are POS everywhere, yeah. So they should leave that place. What if somebody is having his own? There are people that are selling that have their own shop. They do POS inside. What of the police station in Tuduwada at before Mason Shimane? Before Tuduwada Park. Is the police station? Police station is even enjoying the people around.
1: If you even look the where most police station in this country are, they have shop in front of them.
4: If you look at the raw, you will understand that it is a it interpreting the raw says stationed 200 meters away. That is to say, you cannot station a POS point below 200 meters
6: from the
4: police station. It does not say that the POS operator and POS machine cannot walk into the police station. When the mountain has refused to move to the Mohammed will go to the mountain.
6: Now you're saying what I'm about to say. IG, while banning all operators 200 meters away from the station, can we please talk to all those corporals, women police especially, who own their own POS?
2: There are police stations that are. There are police stations.
6: Higher charges. Emphasis on woman corporal police officers.
2: Hey.
6: Women corporal police officers.
0: Hey, Senator Yawiri.
2: Hey. There are police stations that are.
6: I don't have issues with you, man. You know you old.
0: Your
2: police. I want to tell you that this thing can only be a new law. Maybe they should go and build another police station. Then
1: anywhere.
2: But the police station that I know in Plato, they are happy they are around people. I'm telling you, they are very happy, especially
1: anyway,
2: the one in Tuduwada Park.
1: Distinguished senator.
2: Thank you.
1: Okay, 30 seconds.
2: Senator Sigusha, overrule, please.
1: Senator Brabisco, shut up.
6: Continue.
1: Get out.
0: This is what I want to say. Every time IG comes. They come with their own policy.
4: Everybody comes on his own. Everybody has a way of coming.
2: I allow you. Senator Maduka, leave that area first. We know what you are saying.
0: Senator Maduka, the IG now is coming. The other one that came the other time, he came and said,
2: don't
0: read me into my English.
6: You guys are becoming comedians.
1: Please. Can somebody move them?
2: Please let us write a letter to the Commissioner of Police, Plateau State.
1: Keep quiet there.
0: I want to come where?
2: Police Commissioner of Plateau State, we need to visit him so that he will be able to tell us what is this thing. How will he handle Plateau
6: State? Very important.
0: That headquarters.
2: Call Alfred Alabo, this PRO, PPRO police. Alfred Alabo.
0: Headquarters in Plateau State.
2: Yes.
0: Want your and one shop. They've removed all those shops in that place.
2: Mm-hmm.
0: You understand? It's like, I don't know the reason, but I just assume that shop there.
4: Spirit of POS.
2: Do you have any? Maybe there are other police when they are not on duty. They have POS.
1: Senator Tesso, please move the
2: overrule. Adjournment overrule. Please, Senator Maduka, move for adjournment.
1: Senator

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0: They like the way we do them.
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6: The time is 10 o'clock. I am Gift Azamu. Here are the stories we're following at this hour. President Bola Tinubu said Nigeria has attracted nearly $20 billion in foreign direct investment this year. Speaking during a panel session at the ongoing Africa CEO Forum, President Tinubu attributed the inflow to reforms aimed at improving transparency, efficiency, and investor confidence in the country. He said his administration's policies were positioned in Nigeria as an open and competitive destination for investment. Director General and Chief Executive Officer of the National Identity Management Commission, Abisoye Odusote, disclosed that the commission has enrolled over 206,000 refugees and internally displaced persons, as well as 32,000 inmates into Nigeria's National Identity Database as part of efforts to ensure inclusive digital identity coverage nationwide. Abisoye Odusote, who spoke during the presentation, noted that the commission was targeting 180 million enrollments by December 2026 as Nigeria deepens its digital identity ecosystem. The African Democratic Congress is accusing President Bola Tinubu's administration of running what it described as a Ponzi economy after the federal government moved to secure another $1.25 billion World Bank loan despite Nigeria's growing public debt, estimated at about 159.28 trillion naira. The opposition party said the fresh loan request has further fueled concerns over the country's rising debt exposure at a time millions of Nigerians are struggling with soaring food prices, inflation, and worsening living conditions nearly 2 years after the government introduced sweeping economic reforms. On the foreign scene, the Chadian government denied that it deliberately targeted civilians during military operations against Boko Haram jihadis on Lake Chad. Dozens of people were killed in separate Nigerian and Chadian airstrikes last week, prompting the UN's right chief to call for independent investigations. According to a report, as many as 40 fishermen using the lake were missing in the wake of the bombings. But Chad's Minister of Communication, Gassim Sherif Mohammed, said the claims were aimed at discrediting the Chadian army and may harm its dignity. U.S. President Donald Trump and China's President Xi Jinping discussed the opening of the Strait of Hormuz, with the Chinese leader agreeing that the waterway must remain open to support the free flow of energy. Iran's Foreign Minister Abbas Araghchi called on fellow BRICS, that is a coalition of major emerging economies nations, to condemn the U.S.-Israel war on his country as a violation of international law, adding that Iranians will never bow to any pressure. In entertainment news, an elderly Nollywood actor, Chukwa, has revealed plans to release a body of musical works as he turns 61. The actor revealed plans to venture deeper into music as he prepares to release an extended play project later this year. Chu disclosed that the decision came after reflecting on ways to further expand his career and creative expression beyond acting. Finally, in sport news, Arsenal goalkeeper David Raya is now just one clean sheet away from equaling the club's all-time Premier League record for most shutouts in a single season. The Spanish international has been a central figure in Arsenal's title challenge under Mikel Arteta, combining composure, top distribution, and crucial saves to help deliver one of the strongest defensive records in England. David Raya's next clean sheet will see him match the record jointly held by club legend David Seaman and Petr Cech, a remarkable achievement considering the scrutiny surrounding his arrival at the club earlier this season. And those are the stories we are following. These are Nigeria is all a country we have. Let's avoid act that could destabilize a nation. Remember, we are one big family. Good morning.
0: There's one thing we're sure of.
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8: It's interesting. 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

0: stand idle while their people ride in agony of loss, stripped of livelihood and drowned in tears, reveal not prudence but fragility of spirit. To wait for pressure before lifting a hand to actually do the needful, it shows feebility, unworthy of the sacred trust bestowed upon them. Such hesitation erodes the weight of their promises, for words unbacked by decisive action become hollow echoes in the chambers of despair. True leadership is not measured in speeches, but in the courage to act when anguish cried loudest. And history remembers not those who delayed, but those who rose with resolve to heal the wounds of their people. Good morning, Nigerians. Good morning, peace-loving people of Plateau State. Glad to be welcoming you to the Friday edition of your number one dynamic socio-political breakfast tonic and conscience-pricking program on radio. It is Political Update going on live on Silverbird, reading 93.7 FM here in the city of Jos. Today is the 15th day of May, the year 2026. My name is Pam Dunquist, and of course, the King of Boys, Ambassador Bello Lookman, is already seated to take us down our destination of 12 noon with political analysis. Bello, good morning, and Jumat Mubarak.
1: Jumat Mubarak. If you actually look outside there, you see the ecstasy. You know that definitely the Friday, the weekend, and the Sunday would definitely be a very elaborate one. Good morning, Nigerians. Good morning, egalitarian passengers that listen to us out there with better breath. Special good morning, David Friday, aka Smokey Timilain, behind the Facebook, sporting a white face cap this morning. Good morning to you.
0: All right. By the grace of God, as we told you yesterday, we'll be having a very, very important personality, if you ask me, to join us on the program. Let's look at the issue of party primaries, the issue of direct primaries or consensus, and the perceived imposition of candidates or aspirants, as the case may be. Prince Charles Dickson will be joining us in the course of the program. You'll hear more about him when he comes in. Having said that, Bello,
1: you have seen people that just sit down and they say they are stakeholders of different ethnic and religious groups, and they are presenting candidates, trying to impose candidates on the generality of the entire people in that particular constituency. And we say, no, let's get professionals, let's get stakeholders in the media to come talk about this issue, because after the primary, Nigeria must continue. And we don't want implosion, we don't want bickering, we don't want rancor, we don't want altercation. All we want is peace.
0: And also, to add to that, Bello, you know that it's only in this part of the country that somebody that probably out of 20 aspirants, and he emerged number 20, he will still tell you that he was not actually well treated, because every average Nigerian politician is more optimistic. In fact, People's Prof describes some of them as people that are having very difficult political confidence. So Prince Charles Dickson will help us to look around these issues, because, as Bella rightly said, we don't want to hear any noise, we don't want to hear any bickering as far as the process is concerned. If out of 20 and 18 people are saying indeed the process went well, and we discover that indeed it went well, please, can we allow the country to move forward? Because we don't want to be stagnated, and we don't want to be taken backward.
1: In Kwara State, 16 people are angling to become the governor.
0: Okay.
1: So you could see that in this part of situation, in this type of situation, it will be difficult for you to tell any of them that consensus, and they should consent to the fact that indeed one of them has been chosen. Who will actually withdraw for the other? These are the questions that so many people are asking out there.
0: All right, Bello. Yesterday, was it? Yeah. Yesterday, we touched on the story of two Nigerians that actually, one actually was the power minister. Then the other one was the DG of ECN, and a very young man, to be precise, around 41 years.
1: Yeah.
0: And we learned that he was actually arraigned for alleged misappropriation of over 500 billion naira. In this case, we are talking of Saleh Mamman, the former minister of power, from August 2019 to 2021. And now he has been sentenced to 75 years in prison without an option of fine, except in one or two of the count charges that there's an option of fine, I think 10 million or thereabout, as the case may be. But Bello, can we also look at the implication of this? Because whether we like it or not, perception is everything.
1: Yes.
0: And whatever impression you give to the people, we don't want a situation whereby people will begin to say in context. But we are seeing something that can be explained in simple English. For example, Bello, we have so many people that are even in the opposition parties and even the ruling party that have loads and loads and loads of corrupt cases on their heads, on their shoulders, beneath their feet. Yet, we've not had anything, and Nigerians will be asking the question, which one comes first? Mama actually served during Buhari, but now we're talking about the former governor of Delta State, Okowa. This man served even before Mama Saleh knew he was ever going to be a minister of power. One would have thought that this case should also be in the front burner, because if you are looking at the amount of money, compare them side by side. In this case, we are talking about 33.8 billion naira. In the case of Okowa, it's alleged that he misappropriated 1.3 trillion naira. Bello, imagine that money, what it can do to the entire country or to the entire local government in Nigeria. But then we are saying that we should not give an impression that this is probably a witch hunt.
1: Of course, Pambon Chris, if you ask me, I don't know the propriety and the primacy of the Okowa case. But this one, at least, it has actually come to an end. Mm. So indeed, it is music to our ears, especially we that have been shouting that sanity must come into the air as far as the socio-political environment is concerned.
0: Yes.
1: And if there is one thing that actually binds Nigeria together, that thing is called electricity. If there is one thing that every Nigerian is familiar with, it is the epileptic nature of this electricity, this power supply in the country. And I will tell you for free that the national grid has collapsed more than Chelsea's losses this season. If you also ask me, I will tell you that under the same Mamman Saleh, the national grid has collapsed more than the number of times Chelsea have also lost this season. That is just on a very jocular and hilarious note. But there, where you also see that about 15 times was the number of times that the grid collapsed under Mamman Saleh when he was the minister of power, then it just tells you that indeed, in terms of arithmetic, in terms of pragmatism, the man was actually a colossal failure, even as a minister. Successive governments have made promises in the power sector. They have also told us, you remember Bola Ige telling us that 6 months is enough for him to ensure that we have constant electricity supply. Lele Moke was the one that was in charge of power before he became governor in 2007. And you remember vividly that between 2003 and 2007, he was the one that told us that indeed Abuja will be lighting up. Abuja will be illuminated. And there will be nothing like, in fact, go and throw away your generator. Only for us to see Lele Moke emerging later on as the governor of one of the states in the South, even when he actually failed as the man that is supposed to provide us with power, because a special committee was created around that particular vicinity. Billions have been sunk into the electricity sector, yet Nigerians have paid for the most expensive darkness. Through power bills, through generator costs, through failed businesses and lost opportunities, yet Mamman Saleh, the supposed minister that should pretend over the revival of that sector, just got convicted for siphoning 33.8 billion meant for the Zungeru and the Mambila hydroelectricity power project. That is just to tell you the wickedness of the average Nigerian. Instead of imagining heroes to be the one that came and saw and conquered.
0: Yeah.
1: So that whenever we are talking about the challenges of the power sector, that name Mamman Saleh will have just been an epitome of excellence. The way we are mentioning Wole Soyinka, every day you're talking about an international award, an award that brought glory to Nigeria, that the president of Nigeria, who as at that time was having his image low, was very, very proud of being a Nigerian. But yet, we are seeing people, Bola Ige attempted, and he also was shown that in these saboteurs in that sector, they are more powerful than the good people. Now, Justice James Omotosho ordered that the sentence be served consecutively, not concurrently.
0: Yeah.
1: And the man is 68 years old. 68 plus 75. What do you have?
0: Bello, don't ask me that question.
1: So, do we know whether he will be alive until the end of that particular tenure or that particular time he will be serving? Because he has done the crime, he must do the time. Before now, and this is where I want to give plaudits to the EFCC.
0: Mm.
1: Before now, we have arrests, we have sensational headlines, we have public trials, we have private plea bargain, and that just ends the entire case. But at least this one, we have seen to the end. And this man was one of Buhari's angels. Because Buhari told us that he was going to be getting angels. And after 6 months, we saw Fashola, we saw Lai Muhammad. But in 2019, that was when this man was appointed. Not in 2015. Mm. So that people don't misconstrue the statistics. He was appointed 2019 and served till September 12, 2021.
0: Yeah.
1: And during his time, the grid collapsed 15 times. Chelsea in the Premier League have lost 13 times. But if you factor in the PSG bamboozle of Chelsea, then you would also know that indeed they are competing with the number of grid collapse that we had, because 13 plus 2 gives you that 15. But if you also add the Carabao Cup and other cups that Chelsea lost, then you might say that Chelsea's losses is actually more than the grid collapse under the two-year tutelage of Mohamed Salah. Buhari hardly fire ministers. You would think that those ministers were actually sent to him as angels by God Almighty. During his 8 years in power, Buhari sacked just two ministers, the Minister of Agriculture, Mohamed Sabo Nanunu, and Salih Mamman. So for you to be among those that Buhari even could sack, it means that your shenanigan, your malfeasance, your wrongdoing must have been so glaring and apparent that it must have choked that former president that hardly sacks. In 8 years, imagine. This administration has sacked Beta Edu.
0: Sure.
1: This administration has sacked Wale Edu.
0: Wale Edu.
1: If you want to know the number of heads of ministries and departments and agencies that this administration has sacked, then you must give it to the present administration. But Buhari doesn't sack. Because to him, he has given you the opportunity, whether strength, whether weakness, whether opportunity, whether threat, he doesn't care, because there is no check and balance.
0: For better, for worse.
1: But if Buhari, with this record, can still sack Salih Mamman after 2 years, then you should know that indeed what he has done is actually even weightier and more immense than you can ever imagine. And don't forget that this man was able to find his way to the APC organizing secretary office in Abuja, where he himself again purchased a form to be the governor of Taraba State.
0: Yeah.
1: But this conviction just uppercut him out of the race. Because you can't be a convict and still be contesting. Better you are in the hand of bandits. The way the son of Professor Ango Abdullahi was able to win election in the last election, he was among those that were kidnapped in the ill-fated Abuja Kaduna train.
0: Mm.
1: And his poster was already out there. And indeed, this young man, I don't want to call him short man, the man that is contesting with him in Zaria today, that people have said is diminutive. Let's use that word. Because when you say dwarf, people will call you all sorts of names. But I want to describe the man for you to understand is the one now that is contesting against Professor Ango Abdullahi's son, who some people said, if he can win election, while he was still with the kidnappers, while he was still with the bandits, it means he is loved. And that was when he was not even the House of Rep member. Now his record in office would definitely speak for him. And so many people I spoke to from Zaria said, he has done well. But this young man, when you look at the social media frenzy, the ecstasy, then you will also say, because of the fact that proximity to even big people, the man has seen, we have seen him with Bago, we have seen him with Senate President, we have seen with the President, and he said, the President told me, go and contest. So if the President is the one that is telling that young man to go and contest Buba, then definitely we don't know whether it's the hand of the President that also will work in this case. But let's not deviate. We are still talking about Salih Mamman. Like it or leave it, Pablo Quiz, this man's notoriety, in fact, his boldness, his temerity, his courage to even seek for election while still undergoing this type of scrutiny,
0: investigation,
1: need to be studied in the university. Someone facing developmental sabotage like this, because this is not just corruption, it is about the country, it's about stemming the tide of progress of the country, it's about throwing spanner into the work of the entire country. Because when you look at the collapse of small and medium-scale businesses because of the action and inaction of this man, when you look at the higher production costs that the likes of Sani Hitcourt, who is the chairman of Baba...
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1: On the plateau will tell you they are facing with the likes of the Madam Queen that are also selling frozen food in abattoir, and they will need to get the generator to be able to power whatever machine they are having to preserve their fishes, to preserve their vegetables. Definitely, the man has a lot of case in Ifemi to answer. Do you want to talk about unemployment that has been created? Because if it's Zungeru, that place that is supposed to be the engine room of power supply of Nigeria, if it is working today, definitely so many Nigerians will have been employed. The healthcare facilities and failures will also be attributed to this 33.8 billion. How about the loss of lives? Because once there is a failure in machines, definitely somebody must die. How about the education that will be disrupted, especially the laboratories, as a result of the action and inaction of Mama Sally? How about factories that will go comatose? How about factories that will die? So the EFCC should definitely celebrate this more than Arsenal winning the Champions League. Because in the past, you know that we don't actually even investigate. What we do is to rush to arrest, then we start looking for evidence. But this time around, through Rotimi, we were able to get all the evidence that is needed, that are incontrovertible, and I assure you that this case will definitely strengthen the institution and show that diligence is key and the state can allow itself to operate unencumbered if at all we also want to work. And it will demystify this particular shrewd of sacred cows. At least we now see that even a minister can also go to jail. And this 75-year-old sentence is not just about this particular sentence. It will not restore back even the electricity we never received or recover the life lost on account of it, but it might be the beginning of something Nigerians have long demanded: transparency, accountability, and the possibility that power and proximity to it can no longer guarantee immunity.
0: Hello, the action or the inaction of Mama Sally actually cost Nigeria a lot. Why? Because when Nigerians or foreign investors that actually came into this country to invest, put in their machineries and their industrial machines to ensure that they also add value to the economy, discover that power is no more there or is no more guaranteed. Rather, they begin to look for alternative to light, which is diesel or petrol, as the case may be. That had led to foreign exchange volatility and high inflation, forced several major manufacturers and investors to fully or partially exit Nigerian market. So we are saying that EFCC have done a very good job, and we hope that they will continue on this trajectory and also not subpedal, but rather whoever is involved, no matter whose ox is God, let them have that independence to ensure that everybody that has a case on his shoulders, on his head, under his feet, must be actually treated just like the way this man has been treated.
1: I agree totally with you. And indeed, somebody has said that what if the man has actually junketed to another political party? But he didn't.
0: He didn't.
1: So the fact that he's in the APC and he's still facing this, and he's one of those, I'm sure, that must have promised the president a lot of wood. But that is not actually conferring any kind of immunity to him. Mm. So we give it to those people that allowed this particular process to continue, despite the fact that the man is still with the president, he's still in the party of the president, and we give it to the president for not also intervening or interfering in this case.
0: All right. Quickly, let's go straight into the newspaper review. And we're going to take the first story on the Punch newspaper, which has to do with the APC primaries. Fierce lobbying, tension as APC primaries begin, even though we've gotten information that it has been shifted with about 24 hours.
1: Yes.
0: And all things being equal, it's going to be tomorrow.
1: Yeah.
0: So whatever it is, no matter the postponement, definitely it will still happen, because if we want to meet up with the Electoral Act deadline and INEC deadline, definitely political parties must ensure that they are not found wanting, because you must have a timeline for everything in order not to have issues that might likely disqualify some of your candidates, as the case may be. But as we've always said, Bello, we want a situation whereby this is a democracy. This is not a military administration. So we expect that there's going to be fairness, there's going to be equity, there's going to be justice, so that even at the end of the day, whoever does not make it to the finals will accept in good faith that indeed I tried my best, but this is what the people decided on their own. We don't want a situation whereby somebody wakes up somewhere and say that we have sat as stakeholders and arrived at this in the name of consensus. Consensus based on the Electoral Act, it says very explicitly and in simple English, every aspirant that is qualified to contest must have been screened. You have already bought your nomination form and indication of interest. Now, if they all agree that based on this, and this, we, not me, all of us have stepped down and everybody should write and sign, then I don't think we should have an issue.
1: At all. And unfortunately, I was just trying to even type the names of those contesting in Plateau North and also Just North Bassa. And up till the time you finished talking, I have not been able to finish the full list to tell you the number of aspirants that want to represent Just North Bassa, to tell you the number of aspirants that want to become candidates in the Plateau North election. And everybody must have also told his own supporters that I am actually coming back home with glory. I'm coming back home with encomium. I'm coming back home with ecstasy. And candidate in position is what we want to talk about today. Because when you gather people, you allow people to go and purchase form. In some cases, your own screening people don't even bother to even tell people whether they are qualified or they've been disqualified. That in itself is a problem to the entire process. And the rancor, just like the president said, will definitely serve the opponent of the APC. So this is exactly why they should be very, very cautious. They should be very, very careful. In fact, this is a referendum on APC's unity. Because you remember, it was in one of the convention of the PDP that the PDP suffered a setback that up to this moment they've not recovered from. If you remember, in 2014, in November to be precise, when they were having their convention, that was when five governors, including Kwankoso, including Abdul Fattah, including Rotimi Amaechi, that was when they exited the PDP convention. Until today, the PDP has not recovered, including Kwankoso.
0: Yeah.
1: For those that do not know, now we are having a clash of the titans where every gladiator has already told everyone that care to listen that he is the best candidate since the discovery of Akpu and Egusi. Now, it is a referendum on the resilience of the APC. It is a referendum on the strength of the APC. And in every contest, there must be a winner. In every contest, there must be a loser. Where consensus fails, what do? You go into primary election.
0: Sure.
1: Is it possible for us to allow the primary election in this particular situation? We have found ourselves, example, in Just North Bassa, where you have a Daniel Asama, you have a Dan London, you have an Haruna Pasali, you have the likes of Sadiq Plaza, you have the likes of Elijah Abdullah in Charm or Gapafek, or is it Just South, where you have the likes of Bogos and the rest that are also contesting, that you will actually start preaching the issue of consensus? Look at what is happening, for example, in Oyo State. In Oyo State right now, the party said Senator Sharafa Ali is their choice. I saw K1 the Ultimate singing and dancing with him, congratulating him. But before you will shout power, I saw Pasuma singing for Adelabu Peklemes,
0: singing another Hosanna song
1: in the same Ibadan. So it just tells you that indeed, who is going to step down for who? Go to Taraba, go to Kaduna, go to Kano, go to Oyo, go to Yobe, go to Abia. In fact, Kalu and Kalu are about to fight in Abia.
0: Okay.
1: Because the deputy speaker's name is Kalu. The strong man of Abia politics name is Kalu. If not for a meeting the president called to reconcile them, the two of them are not even agreeing because each of them is having his or her own candidate that he wants to impose on the people in different constituencies. And yesterday they had to call a truce meeting where each of them was able to say, no, we will just go into direct primaries so that we don't implode our party. In Kano, Komboso Federal Constituency has become a source of altercation and bickering because there is nobody that is ready to withdraw for each other. In Taraba State, Takum, Donga, Kusa, Kurmi, Ngoroje, and Wukari has become a subject of heated argument because everybody in that place says, I am the best candidate. So whoever you are bringing as consensus is like a position of these people. And I told you, Kwara has 16 gubernatorial candidates or aspirants. So at the end of the day, who will get the ticket is going to be the problem. By the time you go to Mustapha Gubbio in Borno, where the governor has said that indeed this is the man that will succeed me, he was a former commissioner for works in this state, and he is the best thing that has happened to us before the discovery of that camp that they lost so much in Maiduguri. So it just tells you one
0: Zanabukar.
1: It tells you that indeed, even in the places where you would think that they have a way out, there is still no way out. The only place that I think that they are getting consensus right, and it's because they have a way of sharing the spoils of office, is Lagos. Because I tell you that there was no any primary that brought in Fashola. It was the oracle that spoke, and that was when the likes of Obanikuru and others were already angry, including Tokunbo Afikuyomi. Tokunbo Afikuyomi was the one that signed the papers of Tinubu in 1998. To tell you their closeness, I saw him in Wemabod Estate when I went to Lagos in one of those times, and I went to see someone, and they said, this is where Tokunbo Afikuyomi lives. And thankfully, I saw Tokunbo Afikuyomi driving out. But do you know that he was even denied by his own good friend, Bola Tinubu?
0: The same man he signed
1: it. He was the one that even claimed that the mistake in Bola Tinubu's credentials, either University of Chicago or Chicago State University, he was the one that made it. He said that Tinubu was busy. So in signing, instead of writing Chicago State University, he wrote University of Chicago. He went and signed an affidavit

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1: To haunt us later on going forward, because all these so-called massive votes, you remember very well, even here on the plateau, when election results are trickling in from different local governments, they will tell you, wait until you see Wasi. Mm. Wait until you see Jos North. Wait until you see Soso Place. Today, these same local governments, go and check what they have been bringing for the past 3 years. And you will discover that is nothing, in fact, is not even up to half or a quarter of what they used to churn out back in those days. Why? Because there was no technology. But now that technology has been introduced, whatever you do, it's only going to backfire on you because it's going to be an exercise in futility. But lo, I also love it when issues are raised against people. Is it because of politics or because the evidence are genuine? And we want Nigerians to ensure that they probe issues like this so that we will not hear that, no, because of this, we have now died the issue. No. The Lagos State House of Assembly, as of then, they accused the speaker of misappropriating about 43.5 billion naira as backup vehicle scandal. Bello, what is the propriety of that investigation? They also accused him of using 17 billion naira to construct a gate, the assembly gate, which he later even jokingly said is the wall of Jericho. Bello, we also heard that there was a misappropriation of constituency intervention funds, which they said he connived systematically with the clerk of the house, allegedly. So now that the issues have been resolved between them, can the anti-graft agencies now visit these allegations to ascertain if it is true? Let the man go and answer. If it is not true, those that raise false allegation should also go and answer, because we don't want the situation whereby people will raise issues and even circulate documents alleging or claiming that this is exactly what happened. Are we saying now that since the issues have been resolved in the Lagos State House of Assembly, this allegation of 43.5, 17 billion and thereabout should be swept under the carpet?
2: And again, in Nigeria, it's when you want to hang a dog that you call it a bad
1: name. Yes.
2: You remember vividly when the then governor of Imo State wanted to hang his deputy. He actually said that he was running a poultry around his vicinity. And that constitutes gross misconduct. Mm. So you know, in this country, it just depends on who is defining that offense or malfeasance before you actually even say anything. Is it also because they wanted to remove him that they came up with all these allegations? Because in Nigeria, anything can happen. Mm. And you're mentioning places where if they have not brought their vote, then you don't conclude on the election. You didn't mention Ali Mosho. Mm-hmm. Anytime there is election in Lagos, when people are rejoicing, I say, have you seen the vote of Ali Mosho?
1: If you've not seen that one, calm down.
2: Because Ali Mosho is 9 local government. Bayelsa is 9 local government.
1: So it's like a state.
2: Fact, the vote in Ali Mosho always can tap the votes that come out from the entire Bayelsa state.
1: All right, let's leave it there and go straight into introducing our guests. A highly accomplished Nigerian peace building expert, policy analyst, development practitioner, and journalist, widely recognized for his decades of work in advancing peace, media ethics, and socio-political accountability across Nigeria, serves as the head of Tatawnawa Roundtable Initiative, Tri-Center, I hope I pronounced that correctly, a Nigerian-based peace NGO, and also an alumnus of the University of Jos and the prestigious Humanitarian Academy at Harvard and the University of Texas, Austin, holds a doctoral in psychology, that's policy and human development, from the Justin Ron Georgetown University, Washington, D.C. Prince Charles Dixon, we also call him the Minister of Enjoyment because he loves relaxing. Boss, it's good to have you after a very, very, very, very long time.
3: Please. I think you should not be saying this. If it was Bilo, I would excuse him. It's Tata Town now, so I don't understand how your Hausa would be that poor. Tata Town now is typically Hausa. It's also a word for dialogue.
1: Yeah.
3: And so for you not to pronounce it properly, I think I will treat you like this one.
2: No, he has to bring a he goat.
3: Bring a he goat. A

0: back to pacify the ancestors
1: that has moved to a new political party. It's nice seeing you, it's nice seeing the team. Bello, good morning.
2: Morning, boss.
1: I was saying the other day, you guys have pushed me.
2: Exactly.
1: But it's nice to be in your presence. Good morning to your wonderful listeners.
0: All right. Thank God we have actually solved one of the problems, because most people have been sending messages. We've not heard from Prince Charles Dixon since you people started on this station. We've not heard from Steve Aluko. I think we've brought Steve Aluko here once. And I think this is the last masquerade that was not unveiled,
2: exactly.
0: But thank God we have unveiled him today. Okay, Prince Charles, let's go straight into the conversation. This issue of party primaries across political parties, but now the center of attraction is the party in power, because I think if not for the postponement, their primaries would have started today. And we are looking at the issues around direct primaries, consensus, and probably some issues that might likely come up in cases where people feel that candidates are imposed upon them. So take us through all this journey. Let's understand the dynamics of the whole thing.
1: So I'll say this very quickly. There are various layers. So you have the layers where, trust me when I say this, the argument is simple. It's not just about conversations around democracy. We're trying to find out how legitimacy is produced. That's all. We're trying to find out how legitimacy is produced. Because the established fact is, whether it's the Nigerian variant of democracy, or it's democracy as we know it by the people for the people, the bottom line is there's a form of democracy in place. And so the contestations for the ruling party, as it were, APC, is how do you produce legitimacy? And because it is not totally democratic as by the books, the production of this legitimacy becomes a deep contestation. So phrases such as consensus, stakeholder validation, becomes a very deep divide. So you begin to say, what is the difference between direct primaries and the conventional primaries? Why do those matters become issues? Sequel to this moment, most of us had seen this happen, and that's why it's more like a repeat broadcast. Somebody, I'm sure Bello, you remember, a certain Vincent Obolafo said the PDP will be in power for 66
2: years.
1: And I think in recent times I've had another APC chieftain say the same thing. But you see, this will keep happening because you take more than you can chew. And it's about power play. It's about power conversation. So when you understand that, you know that the implosion will naturally happen. So I listened very critically to your key points for conversation earlier in the program, and I smiled. So I happen to also know Surulere likely. In fact, I schooled within that axis. And so I can tell, like, all the way from the DR back to Surulere. Oh, that's Morgan.
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1: Every axis there. But you see, let's look at, I watched the video beyond even reading. So at the end of the day, he said, I'm quoting Baja says, I told him to deliver, make a press conference, and he didn't do it. And so the question is, so if he had done it, but again, you need to understand the conversation of loyalty. So that's why I said inter alia, in assessing this, is it really our democracy? Is it democracy or our democracy? Understanding the loyalty, understanding the gimmicks. So, Pankwis, you were talking about minority religion. No, there's no minority in the real context of intergroups conversation. What is minority? Who is a minority? Okay, when we talk about plateau politics and we look at the seemingly majority, the Birom ethnic stock, in the Birom there are minorities.
0: Yeah.
1: There are ethnic stocks that are minorities.
0: Yeah, especially the Ateng people.
1: The Ateng people also within the Ateng have minority Ateng people who are not minority by being Ateng. They are minority by the religion they practice.
0: Mm-hmm.
1: So you might be a minority as an Ateng person and then you become even furthermore a minority by being an Ateng Muslim.
0: Mm-hmm.
1: And then you can be an Ateng Muslim and then become the richest Ateng Muslim in the whole of Birom land. You suddenly become a majority.
0: Sure.
1: And then you could have been an Ateng person who's been friends for ages with a Birom Christian in the person of a power player like Jang.
0: Mm.
1: And then you're suddenly a majority.
0: Sure. Mm.
1: So these are the calculations. And when you talk about Ali Mosho, or you talk about, it's the power play of population. So some of us from the scholarly background have also debated that in the African context near Nigeria, we need to develop a democracy that suits our play. Because scholars have argued, when you call democracy a game of number, are you not putting your faith in the larger stupid people, permit me to use that word, because they have numbers. So if meritocracy, if service, if productivity, if creativity in power, if results was in a minority, we won't give it to them because it's not their turn, or because they don't have the numbers to produce.
2: And if six stupid people and two intelligent people are in the room,
1: and it's an election, the stupid people will win. So when we say consensus, what kind of consensus? Is it a religious consensus? Or is what we call political signaling? Let's talk Plateau State. There is no consensus as to who becomes governor because there's a regional structure in place or a senatorial structure in place, which presupposes that even if, and I'm sure Caleb has performed, but if he had not performed, we'll rather go with it than shake the boat and bring in somebody who would take another 8 years disturbing the turbulent waters. So we're looking at political signaling. And so the Birom ethnic stock says by 2031 it's our turn, whether we are capable or not, but it's our turn.
2: Or the northern zone, rather.
1: It's not the northern zone. It is, I didn't have water in my mouth. We know who the northern zone is. We by virtue, and that's the political signaling. That's the danger of the kind of politics we practice. If it's a game of numbers, like we all say, in a system such as us, be rest assured that there are ethnic minorities or stocks that will never govern Plateau State. Because every time it goes to the senator, you know that they are the minority of the minority of the minority. So permit me to shake waters a bit. And I would do that, and I have always laid this bare because it's what it is. So as indigenous Plateau people that we are, we also have indigenous. I was teasing somebody. I said, do you realize, cross my memory again, Pramkizu, you're from Bassa?
0: I'm from Jos South. I live in Bassa.
1: In Bassa. So the Bassa people actually have their own ethnic church.
0: Sure.
1: So I was a visitor there and I was like, is this Kokin? They said no. Is this Ekwa? They said no.
0: No, that's in Tengana.
1: Yeah.
0: SDA.
1: Is there? So can somebody from SDA be the governor of Plateau State? The answer is no. Is he a Christian? Yes. But you know, he's not a cooking Christian. He's not Catholic by orientation. So can we look at, when we say group dynamics, can we understand what the group dynamics are? And then when you say I've given, it is Bassa's turn. Who in Bassa? There are people from Jos South who are not Biroms.
0: Yeah.
1: But if you go through your geopolitical conversation, it is believed that Jos South, Riom, Berkin are largely Birom. So they swallow everybody.
2: All right, Doctor, let's look at, you mentioned group dynamics now, and it caught my fancy. The other day we saw a group that came out, and indeed they are already saying that, no, as far as Plateau North is concerned, they already have a candidate. Why not riling anybody? That was why I came out the next day and say, Plateau North needs competence. We need intelligence. Plateau North needs an energetic fellow that will wake up by 6 a.m. Because if that is what they are calling a consensus, then it might also be taking Plateau North probably 30 years backwards. So how do we come out of this group dynamics, these issues of people trying to impose one or the other against the majority of the intelligent people in the society?
1: So Bello, is it grassroots consensus? Is it stakeholder consensus? Or it is what we call elite choreography? What is elite choreography? Somebody sits and pulls the strings, and the puppets all dance. But we know the puppets can't dance on their own accord.
0: Somebody's controlling them.
1: That's what's happening in Platonauts. So that there's no consensus about that. That's what you call elite choreography. Some people are pulling strings, and you know that they're pulling strings for probably a particular candidate or a particular
0: place. Think the puppets are on their own dancing, but they're still controlling the dance.
1: So it's not about you playing the drums for the madman. It's you encouraging the madness. Because eventually, whether you like it or not, both madman and the drummer are both mad. So the truth of the matter is you're asking invariably, what kind of consensus does Platonov or Plato, generally speaking, need? It's a consensus of what? Consensus of productivity. Consensus of, permit me to say this, we've often said it's not going to sit in either chambers of the National Assembly, but productivity. It's not just about the number of bills. It's about the value it brings to the people. Can we move beyond representations of borehole? Can we move beyond representations of culvert?
0: Sharing exercise books.
1: Can we move beyond, of course, the new cliche, rice solves every problem.
0: Even in a crisis situation.
1: It is rice. Even a child wants to resume school, it is rice. Is that the kind of representation we need? Do we need to put a senator there? Or a House of Rep member at that level that would be a sitting rice representative. So let me put this in context. It's not just about Platonov, if we're talking about Platonov. Platonov is the heart of Plateau State.
0: Yeah.
1: There's always the drum beat, there's always the center. It's here. So somebody would say if it's good in Jos, then it's good in Plateau State.
0: Yeah.
1: So you can't risk putting mediocrity. You can't risk having conversations around mediocrity. You can't risk having, permit me to use the word, clowns. And for strength of purpose of not being biased. And I keep telling people that that's part of the problem. Whether we're practicing journalists, media professionals, artisans, entertainments, I hear this conversation where people say, I'm not being biased. Why won't you be biased? If you had four young men here and one of them was my son, who would I pick? I would pick my son. I would be biased. There's what you call the subjective objectivity. I'm subjective. Why this person has the criteria? I am subjective because I know the person.
0: Yeah.
1: What's wrong in knowing someone? What's wrong in being, come on, we don't operate a monarchy system. We don't get leaders from isolation. No, we pick leaders within ourselves. And so what are we talking about? So why wouldn't I be biased? So my bias, first of all, is what? Quality. My bias is for an academic preference. My bias is for qualitative representation. My bias is, has this person done it in those spaces, that spaces? Come on, you run a program. I know how many times you probably want to call a member representing XYZ and you're calling his direct number. I always ask this question, why is it that every prior to politics, you can answer your phone. Then the moment you become a politician, you can't hold your phone.
0: Call my PA.
1: Were you born with a PA? That's the kind of representation we're talking about. And that representation, you must be biased to somebody who is capable of bringing it as against the consensus conversation.
0: Let me bring up this issue too. You raise very, very vital points, and I still want you to dwell on these issues. You ask the question, is it a grassroots consensus? Is it a stakeholder consensus or an elitist choreography? Now, I remembered very well why we always make emphasis with Platonov. As you rightly said, this is the heart of the state. If it's right here, we believe it's going to be right everywhere.
1: That's correct.
0: Now, we've seen a situation where in the annulled election of the June 12th, though of blessed memory, Senator Jacob Isandu from Rukuba Chiefdom, which appears to be one of the minorities, actually won to represent the entire plateau north in the National Assembly. Mm-hmm. We also saw a Timothy Adudu, mm-hmm. who also emerged from the same Rukuba against even a Davo D. Bizan, who actually came out from the Birom extraction. But the Birom people said, no, we have other people that are from the northern zone. Can we also allow them to have a field and to go and represent us there based on their antecedent that we know? We also saw a Damishi Sango, who came from the Atang extraction, if not for the fact that then it was Barkin Ladi.
1: Mm-hmm.
0: Riyam was not carved out.
1: Mm-hmm.
0: If not because the people actually spoke with a single voice to say, no, this man we believe is competent enough, even though he's from the minority, but let him go and represent us as the chairman of Barkin Ladi local government, because then there were about 13 districts, mm-hmm. and out of that, the Atang only had one. So if it were to be by district, definitely it will be swallowed. So now going forward, what, because this is going to be a direct primaries, even if you must vote,
1: mm-hmm.
0: must it be the man that probably has been giving you stipends, or you need to have a change of mind, seeing that, okay, this person have more capacity than even my own principal?
1: Do we allow, please, do we allow the fear of fragmentation close our eyes to quality? It's a valid question. Do we say because he's of the bigger ethnic stock and it's a birthright, and then we don't taste something else? So I don't know which is your favorite. I love our local Amora, the typically Tarok person that I am. But I don't walk into the UK and ask for Amora. I ask for what is spread. I probably will take tea no matter how hot it is. You must look at times. So in the elite choreography, is it imposed consensus?
0: Okay, that's another angle.
1: Is it the power block and money politics driving the consensus? Half the time, and as practicing journalists, you would know that better than I do. Half the time you see a press briefing, there's somebody pulling the strings.
0: Mm-hmm. Yeah.
1: Sometimes you begin to interrogate those behind and ask them this kind of questions, and they are lost, because they've just been paid to give that picture.
0: I just watched a video on TV this morning. There's one Baba that was giving a political party flag. Others were waving it, but Baba was just wondering,
2: he was askance. He was lost.
0: What will I do with it? Because the camera was focused on him.
1: Yes.
0: The Baba was not doing anything. Yes. Everybody was waving the flag, but Baba was standing with his own in his hand.
1: Yes. So you find out because certain people are excluded because of suspicion. Look, why are we having half of this conversation? We're having half of this conversation because good governance has been redefined.
0: Mm.
1: So good governance is either Christian or Muslim.
0: Yeah.
1: Good governance is ethnic cards. Good governance is inter and intra-denominational.
0: Mm.
1: We're not able to say, look, over the past 4 years, XYZ has given us quality good governance. Mm. That's why. Otherwise, when people, look, when you go to a good restaurant, Belo, and you eat good food, you don't often, 9 out of 10 times, you don't ask which of the girls in the kitchen did the meal.
0: Yeah.
1: You just eat and say, look,
0: this restaurant is good.
1: It's good.
2: This meal is
0: You packed. Can even bring your family next time.
1: Why did you go to Calabar Kitchen? I'm not going to go to somewhere in Kwampan to eat Calabar Kitchen. I won't. And when I'm in Panshin, I'm careful. If I'm not a consumer of dog meat, when I see the beef, I want to be sure that I'm seeing the feathers and be sure that it's not dog. There's no how you're going to convince Belo now that some of the best amala made on the plateau is somewhere in Lantan's house. He's not going to eat it. That's the truth. So why would you see your intent and purpose is I want to eat good edikaikon? And then you say, because we want to balance it, because we want consensus, and you go to Gengere to bring people to Google, I think I can't. No. You're from just south, you live in Bassa. Living in Bassa does not make you come from Bassa.
0: Yeah.
1: But you're a stakeholder in Bassa. You have opinions that can shape the forward movement of Bassa, which is why, whether we like it or not, at every pulse of the heart, issues of indigenous and citizenship comes up. Everybody flares up, but that's not the issue. Well, how do we know that that's not the issue? Same Nigerian wakes up and goes to America and is telling everybody, I got my card, I'm an American.
2: Mm.
1: But just telling that somebody wants to become an illegal man, he flares up.
2: Mm.
1: The reason he flares up is that the basics of life is not there. That's why both Christians and Muslims go to catch cruise in Dubai. Mm. And nobody shouting Allahu Akbar.
2: Mm. When you see an $10 and
1: Dangote, mm-hmm. Being best of friends.
2: During fasting period, whenever you see them that celebrating and you, doing iftar together.
1: But the moment I go to Bello's house, people will say, yeah, we have been suspecting. We are not sure he's a Christian.
4: In fact,
1: that man, we said it.
4: Somebody once accused Bello because, you know, as you rightly said, we might not be 100% perfect, but at a point, Bello was always consistent about the issue of this dumping of refuse at Old Bukuru Park. And then I said, no, it is this party that actually paid you, you people, to be talking about this. At a point, when we were reporting about the violent incident that happened around Rukuba Road, it depends on where people are standing. They will say, in fact, you guys are the best. When you now report what is happening around Bauchi Junction, they will say, ah, Bello can actually paid you.
2: Mm.
4: Some people have alleged that, but we are saying, can we grow beyond that?
1: Well, Chris, we cannot grow beyond that because there is development politics versus identity politics.
2: Hmm.
1: Development politics says we need a road. The road has been built.
2: Hmm.
1: That's development. We need infrastructure. That's development. Identity politics says it is our turn.
4: Hmm. Whether good or bad.
1: I've had people say is our turn. If the only person left in the family is deaf, we'll present him to you. So in Plateau North, we're saying, look, can we, we've tried everything, we've tried identity, can we now try development politics?
2: Exactly.
1: Can we bring someone who has capacity?
4: Yeah.
1: Can we bring someone, look, come on, let's be fair to ourselves. When you see a good resume, you know this is a good resume.
4: Exactly. Sure.
1: When you see capacity, like the same political cycles, you know this is capacity. But you see, when there is a football thorny or tournament between development politics, development governance, and identity governance and identity politics, half the time, identity is working with numbers, is working with emotions.
2: Mm.
1: And so there's a tendency that they are weighed in by emotions. Sometimes you ask people, why have you taken this decision? He says, because it's our turn. he did well.
2: Logic flies away.
1: Yeah, he did well, but he's a Muslim. Mm. If not that, So I've asked this question, and let me stare the hornets next. Would you have made a difference if someone like Ajingri was a Christian? But what's the difference between Ajingri and Ezekiel Jachomo? See them for whatever you take them to be. But in political governance conversations, in activism, these are stakeholders protecting interests, whether you like it or not, because they drive followership. And their voices of reason is law, whether their opinions are right or wrong. So, before we delve deeper into that identity politics, why don't we stay in the same plateau north and ask this question? The governor, bearing for all intent and purpose, you would almost say that Little Rayfield and Rayfield and Just North is not different. But for geography, it is still in the city center, capital city. So the capital city produces a governor. All right? The deputy governor walks from there. He's there. The House of Assembly, the entire apparatchik, is situated in city center. That's the same senatorial space.
2: Mm.
1: You have a commissioner that will be picked from Just North, Bassa, the same space. You have what? You still have House of Representative members, and then you will have the senator.
2: Mm.
1: And then you have development partners who work in the city center.
2: Mm.
1: So the question is, how do you aggregate performance over time? I've excluded local government chairman, who ordinarily should be more worried about who is my local government chairman.
2: Of course.
1: Than who even goes to the senate or not. Because do we always forget that he is a senator of the Federal Republic of what?
4: Nigeria. Not your community.
1: Not my community.
4: Not your tribe. Not your family.
1: Not many people call into your program. Just do this conventionally for your program next week. Say to them, before you call us to rake at anything,
5: Please introduce yourself and tell us your name, counselor.
4: Your what counselor?
5: You see that the calls will drop. Tinubu did not. Tinubu does not live in
2: magenta.
5: It doesn't. If you follow the budget, follow the flow of the money, you would see that money meant for Genta has had it's developed wings and flown away somewhere. I would take a local government, for example, on the plateau out of the seventeen, and I'll call it local government X. In the last 1 year, that local government has gotten over 11 billion in allocation. If you go to that local government, you won't see 1 billion working. You won't see, I mean, a billion, and that's me being very magnanimous.
4: 11 billion.
5: Yes. And this is not a, it's not a political party conversation. It's not a we versus them or them. No.
4: The reality.
5: It's a development indices question. So in that local government, when you go there and walk around, it might shock you to see that the only thing being done there is also coming from the state level. It means that it is the government of the Kelem Woodfund that is putting that structure in place. So take the government's presence, the state government presence. There is no local government presence there.
2: Despite the 11 billion allocation.
5: And then when you look at, they say, they paid salaries. 3/4 of the local government structure is living on debt. I know that for a fact because most of the staff there are living on borrowed monies from cooperative year in, year out. So why should we continue in identity politics? Permit me to say this. And I think both you and Pam Chris and our friend producer here, Timmy, would agree with me. Have you ever asked yourself how do Lebanese thrive? How does the Lebanese run bakeries and it doesn't collapse? How do they do it? A Lebanese walks into Plateau State,
4: starts a business of bakery,
5: and he's running it. Have you asked yourself, there's a woman who probably does bimbos, what we locally would call akara. That woman has been doing that akara, has sent a child or two or three or all
4: to school,
5: University of Jos. You remember how when you were kids, she's still there.
4: Doing the business.
5: You know why? She's not sold akara to you on the basis of where you come from.
4: Everybody is a customer.
5: There's a product. That's it. That's what it is. Americans are grumbling. We don't like Trump. His rating is dropping. But it was the same Americans that wanted him.
2: Yeah.
5: So they're going to have to wait till the next election.
2: Yes, sure.
5: They have the mid elections to check the pulse. Guess what? They trust in the system. So by the time they are moving for the next elections, they are undertones. But they will not move for the next election on the premise of what? On the premise of where is that person coming from?
4: No. Like Stammer now is struggling. I think about 7 people in Yaruba have resigned. And they want to also contest for his own position.
5: Let me tease, and there is no ill intent here. You would notice that constantly over time we're having this gender conversation, gender, you know, women. And I keep telling you, have you noticed that you Americans that fund us for this program don't trust women?
2: Yeah.
5: It will be easier for a Nigerian woman to be president than for an American woman to be president in America. Because there will be identity politics, there will be gender politics. You have to look at in what are the political signaling. What, so are you now saying, and let me play the devil's advocate. So for a place like Bassa, if I'm not out of place, I know that Bassa currently has a minister.
2: Yeah,
4: very well.
5: So, and I know that Bassa is on the Plateau North. So because we have the best candidate from Plateau North, we say no, because they already have a minister. No, please tell me how that was.
4: Some people will say, is the leadership meant for the their local government alone?
5: That's the point. It's not about leadership. It's about development.
2: Yeah.
5: Anybody, punkies, anybody can be a father.
4: Sure.
5: It takes a sperm to be a father. But not everybody can pay school fees, pay house rent. In fact, the simplest thing of fatherhood is to look at a son or a daughter and say, I love you. You think it's easy for me to look at a man that I gave birth to and say, I love you? That may. But that's fatherhood. So it's not this group, were they born for leadership? Trust me. There are groups that were born for leadership. It will shock you that I'm saying this in space, in public. Yes. The same way there are groups that were meant to be economically. Come on, an Igbo person is selling before he was born. the plateau man and real business is always struggling to make an impact. But are we good technocrats? Don't take it away from us. Yes!
0: Sure. Yeah.
5: How many good Igbo technocrats have you seen? No, but that doesn't mean that they are not amongst them.
0: Mm.
5: But then there are skill sets that define who you are. So when we move from that space of saying, they have shown over time. I'll tell you something you raised tactfully. The beauty of technology in our electoral system. So before now, you would hear that Kano has 50 million. Now you cannot.
2: Certainly.
5: So, but how have we gotten to that space? One step at a time.
2: I had Konkoso the other day saying they produced 1.9 million votes in 2015 to bring Buhari on board, but they didn't get anything. But the same Kano today is struggling to bring 1.1.
5: Yes.
2: 900,000.
5: And so, like, the City Boys movement or something movements in Anambra will tell you will bring 1 million votes.
0: From
5: but Soludo won an election with less than 300,000 votes. Do you know what that means?
2: The first election was 105,000.
5: That tells you that Gengere has more voters than the whole of Anambra State put together. What are we now talking about?
0: All right. Prince, let's still look at this aspect, because whether we like it or not, all the issues are around governance. And governance can be at different levels. Even at home, there's governance, whether we like it or not. And you talked about the issue of everybody can be a father, but not everybody can actually take the responsibility of a father. Yesterday, our guests were here, and one of them spoke, that's Mr. Beji. He said something that parents these days pay more attention even to their animals at home than their children. Because when everybody returns from work, the first thing they do, go and check the goats, go and check the chicken, go and check this and that. But nobody cares about the whereabouts of the children or asks, where has this person been since we were not at home? Then later on, you discover that there's a monster that's raising his ugly head coming out from your own child. And you say, this was not the child I trained.
5: You're pushing me to a conversation that I'd rather run away from. I'm Paul King, so permit me to do this. Your name is of your ethnic dialect, is that correct?
0: Yeah.
5: Which means what? What's the meaning of your name?
0: Quiz is like, I don't know how to put it, Safi.
5: Mm-hmm.
0: Yeah.
5: Mm-hmm. So, literally speaking, your name means?
0: Like idol worship.
5: Beautiful. So there's a Ruth to it.
0: Yeah.
5: And I will address it in a minute.
0: Okay.
5: Bello, what's the meaning of your name?
2: Just anybody that is wise.
5: Beautiful. It's 2026. Couples have children and they name the child Sky. Sky. Brown. Oh, she's Cassandra, Greek goddess of... Are you Greek? Why wouldn't the girl behave like a Greek goddess? When you lose your Ruth and then you say, I do worship. Who made it an idol? That's English.
0: Or traditional word. Yes. Worship. Traditional worship.
5: Are you seeing the context?
0: Traditional worship.
5: The ways of your people becomes idolatry by reason of colonialism.
0: Yeah.
5: Which is not correct. So, please forgive me that we still have to go back to politics. So it is that same system that started bringing conversations like consensus, bringing conversations like minority. We were not minorities when we were growing up. We grew up as Christians and Buddhists, and there was nothing like minority group and minority tribe and minority religion. So the struggle becomes much, much visible. The realities are there. The economic strains are driving both father and mother. And so much so that you know why the guy is going to look for the goat. He believes that that goat is bringing him money.
2: Yes.
5: And somehow he psychologically forgets that the money is needed to raise a responsible, but the child that you want to raise is not.
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5: As important as the goods. Stark realities. So I hear people say, oh, he's a breeder, he's into dogs. But I don't see people say he's into parenting. Nobody wants to have conversations about parenting.
0: Mm.
5: So if you stay in the Jos suburb, once it's 7:30, people are all, I mean, if you're not careful, you have your car brushed because someone is rushing to go put. So there is no dedication to time and purpose to calmly take that child to school.
0: Mm. In fact, I have seen some people, I don't want to mention the place, that they are rushing from office. I need to go and get feed for my chicken. I want to go and get feed for my pigs. I want to go and get this for my animals.
5: But the same parents forget their kids in school. Or the same parents would rather entrust that child to a house help, to a domestic staff. So it's about change of priorities. And it does affect our polity. Because, like I often say, spirits don't govern us. Whether you like it or not, my governor, Caleb Mutfwang Manasseh, is not royalty. 10 years ago, he was just any other person, beyond being a local government chairman. So you could be saying, oh, Pankwis, he used to be on Bello's program. He's now the deputy senator. That's how. So it is the upbringing. It is a value system. It's a morality. It's what you believe in that takes you there, that drives it. And that's why we're saying in Platoon North, we need somebody who we can vouch for.
2: Who's accessible?
5: Who is accessible? We know the schools he went to. We know that when we gave him little, this was the kind of products he delivered with
0: and
5: little.
0: He can be trusted with much.
5: Come on, Bello. Even you and I can share exercise book in communities.
2: Very well.
5: How do you go to the Senate and come back and share exercise books with your again? As if it's not bad enough, you put your head on the exercise books
0: proudly
5: and torture the children. They can't even learn. They are seeing you perpetually. I mean, in a sarcastic manner, you're not even handsome. Those kids go through visual constipation just because you want to give them exercise books. Come on.
0: All right. We'll leave it there for now and open the phone lines for you to add your voice. 08064641536 is the number to call, and 08029710202 is for text messages. Please be decorous in your contribution. No name calling. No stereotyping and no stigmatization. Remember, comments made on this platform are not the opinion of Silverbird, but of those who make them. So please be guided. We don't want anybody to attack anybody. As far as we are concerned, we are here to allow everybody to hear his opinion. And please don't raise issues that you are not sure of and you don't have any fact to back it up, because we'll not take it on this platform. But let's start with the messages.
2: But before then, I would also like to cause a stir in the house. Doctor, I know you're also a football fan. Right now, there is actually a debate going on, the player of the season and the coach of the season. Pep Guardiola is one of them, the nominees. Arteta is one of them. Michael Carrick, that's my own favorite, even though he's the coach of Manchester United. But to bring Manchester to this particular position, I think he has done a lot. That's for the coach of the season. For the player of the season, we also have Declan Rice, we have Gabriel, we have Gibb White, we have Bruno Fernandes. One coach, one player, no explanation.
0: Why no explanation? Is it a yes or no answer?
5: He says no explanation. Whether I explain or not, people would know if I say Michael Arteta and Declan Rice.
0: Yes.
5: Isn't it obvious? Do I still have to explain? Do I have to explain again?
0: All right, so we open the phone lines, and indeed, we all know that we have three English Premier League teams that are actually representing England from the Champions League to the Europa League and the Conference League. That's Arsenal, Aston Villa, and Crystal Palace. So, can we unite ourselves this time around, just like we stood behind Chelsea to actually win the Champions League trophy
2: in 2012? When Chelsea was sixth on the league table,
0: and they had to qualify because of that lifting of the trophy. All right, Bello.
2: All right, good morning, PDK and Bello. Your guest is unbiased and simple. We love that. May God bless Plateau and Nigeria. Thank you. It's my healing Jaws. Thank you very much. And Christine is on Sirukuba Road, and she's saying, good morning, my amiable presenters and the guests in the studio. Kudos to you all in the studio for the wonderful, educative, and objective analysis. Jumat Karim to my Muslim Ummah. Peace is priceless. Let's live in peace. God bless the Dima FM. God bless Plateau State. God bless Nigeria. And Madam Falashadi said, I love your guest. Thank you very much. And good morning, Mr. BMP. And Prince Charles Dixon. Just keep the good work going. Please, nobody should force any candidate on the people. Nigeria should be aware of sweet talk politicians. Nigeria give it to EFCC, but we need to see more of this kind of judgment. Plateau people should see themselves as one to move the state forward. Let's continue to pray and live together in peace. Madam Falashadi. And as she concluded by saying, I love your guests. A pleasant day to start with our guest, Bello PDK. We are getting moved. Our guest talking sense. Do we even know what consensus is? Imagine being guided by the people we elected to dictate the way for us to get imposed, to go impose. Let's think twice. We should be more and further than how we are. Let's recall, since every business on Nigerians have been asked to resist mismanagement, are we ready for that now? Imagine the money to lease anything to show for it. Good Friday. M. Lawal in Sabon Peggy. Thank you very much, M. Lawal. My name is Mikan on the move. Nigerians are waiting to hear after primaries whether people can work together. But let some of our politicians be careful in imposed candidates, especially practice to be careful with people. Possible some are waiting for one tenor. Thank you also. And morning all below, this is madness. How comes three people from the same family house of personally contesting for House of Representative ticket under APC just not Basa? Bala is in jaws. Well, I know of one person. I didn't know there were three people. Good morning, gentlemen in the studio and the amiable guests in the studio. I think the best way to silence critics is to perform. We need credible, competent, and dedicated leaders who can deliver without being biased and sentimental. We don't need sycophants and praise singers as leaders. Let's embrace good governance by doing the basics and leave politics aside. Let the needful be done, and that settles it. Jacob in your turn. Thank you, Jacob. We appreciate you. Good morning, gentlemen in the studio and the amiable guests in the studio. I think the best way to silence critics is taking your message. Have a nice weekend, Mr. Bello and Pam. Consensus will bring problem to APC in Plateau State. I have confidence. Okay, you're mentioning a particular candidate, and we don't want to go that way. Give my argument. Each water rock is in Lantern North. Morning, Mr. BMP. Whether politicians agree on consensus or endorsement, all we want is for INEC to conduct a free and fair, credible election come 2027. And whoever will emerge as the president of 2027 election, we pray for a credible candidate come 2027 that will end insecurity, address hunger, and deliver good governance that will make Nigeria great again. God bless Nigeria. I don't mean Bauchi Road. God bless you too. BMP, I was listening to you patiently thinking, I wish Bello or Pam will hold a sensitive position to make a difference. I only ask you to keep the good work. God bless you. Secondly, Bello, you said something about Alimosho of Lagos. I've been there. The entire landmass of Lagos State is about 3,577 kilometers square, compared to Bayelsa, which is 10,773 kilometers square, which is, of course, three times bigger than Lagos State. However, if you're talking about population density, I'll agree with you, but in terms of landmass, Bayelsa is far bigger than Lagos State. Abdul Obedient is in Nasarawa Gom. Well, just check out the population, then you know exactly what we are talking about. So when you're talking about landmass, then you might miss the point, because we're talking about democracy and it has to do with the election. Good morning, Bello, Mr. PDK. The jailing of former minister Mamman Sali for embezzling over $3 billion for 75 years is highly welcome. Can we see same action across all corrupt politicians that cripple this country? Because we have a failed government, everyone embezzles as much as he can, hence it becomes a societal practice. We have them in many, can we see all of them jail? Emily Lux is in Agingi. Say hello to the entire cooking for me in Fraka. Good morning, Bello, and Mr. PDK, the jailing. Okay, we've taken your message. Good morning, Bello and Pam. And Pam Dunquist, happy Friday to the Muslim Oman. Let's continue to pray and work for peaceful coexistence in our country. Please add this number to the WhatsApp platform. Muhammad Yusuf is in Mia Brekete. Please, I want to ask, when did this program turn to sport program that you are just calling Chelsea? Good morning and have a nice day. All right, good morning. My name is Guy. I was expecting. In fact, I was asking whether there are no Chelsea fans in the house. When I say the grip collapsed under the former minister Mamman Sali, more than the number of losses Chelsea had incurred this season, and I thought there were no Chelsea fans in the house, but that's just on a light note. Good morning, my name is Kabir Ibrahim. God bless Mr. BMP. By God's grace, my political hero Jagaban PKK will win these primaries by God's grace. All right, we pray for you. Joseph Marshall is words of mind. The corrupt leaders should be punished to serve as deterrent to others. We are expecting to see more of the corrupt leaders being punished, as the case of former minister of power who is serving 75 years. God bless Nigeria. God bless you too. These are in your reactions to the newspaper analysis. Morning, BMP. Thanks for your daily awareness free of charge. Please, APC primaries for tomorrow. Is it for Senate and Reps? Saidu is in Yantrila. We're starting with the House of Reps tomorrow. Good morning to you all in this educative radio station. Government should prioritize its campaign promises with a view to doing the needful of securing the lives and properties of its citizens. It's quite unfortunate that Nigerians are experiencing insecurity in almost all the regions. God, good day and happy weekend. from Joseph Sani Zaruma, aka Kochi, in Feringada. Morning to you, the two wise men in the crew. When will Plateau State government progress in terms of project? No development to the people of Plateau State and still is looking for second term. The House members are not challenging the governor just because they are rubber stamp. Please let the masses decide on whom to vote. Haji Longcat is saying that. My name is Flash from Nabatong for Borjos East. Morning, sir. You people are doing the best. God will bless you. And my greetings goes to Honorable Dacho Musa Bagos. Flash Football is in Just East. Good morning, Bolo and MC PDK. Thank God it's Friday again. I don't miss this program for anything. All the former staff of Justin Rory Mill are on peaceful protest at Justin Rory Mill's company since yesterday. Regards to all Arsenal fans and all staff of former Justin Rory Mill, Bolo's Daniel, we are holding our breath for the last celebration by God's grace. Nelop Salas is in Kwang. Good morning, Galatina, advocate of peace, equity, and justice. The miscarriage of justice in Nigeria cannot be overemphasized. Somebody who steals a tuba of yam in the market square will be burned alive, and a fellow thief who steals 80 billion naira in one office will be given a national honor. And people who have maimed, killed, and rendered so many homeless are being celebrated as national heroes. Things are happening in Nigeria are not even happening in the Indian films. May God lead us to the end of this movie in Jesus' name. This is coming from Nelab Silas. Thank you very much, Nelab. We appreciate your message.
4: Hello, good morning. Please, can you speak up?
10: My name is James Collins from Focus.
4: James, go ahead. You have 40 seconds.
10: I appreciate your program and I appreciate the guest in the house.
4: Thank you.
2: Thank you.
10: I want to talk about on the consensus of APC. I think APC, they want to damage the party.
4: Okay.
10: That's my own.
2: Why do you say so?
4: Okay. Oh, I think he said that's his own take, yeah. And that's your opinion. We respect it. 0806464 1536. Hello, good morning.
11: Hello, Bello.
4: Morning. Your name and location, please.
11: My name is Sunday James. I'm calling from Bukuru.
4: Go ahead, you have 40 seconds.
11: The minister that is sentenced to 75 years.
4: Now,
11: or he's still at large.
4: As at the time the judgment was passed, he has not been apprehended, but the judge actually said the sentence commenced immediately he's handed arrested. Over to the correctional center.
11: What I'm trying to speak is that it's just like a private monkey on top tree, right? Now the man is at large, and you are sentencing him. He will be there. We have seen all these things for years. By the time he comes back now, we will see one president will come outside that he has pardoned him.
4: Okay.
11: So all these 70-something years and all these things.
4: You have taken more than 40 seconds.
11: You are sentencing somebody and the person is at large.
4: Thank you.
11: So all those things is just... It's formality.
4: Thank you.

0: their first tenure like our governor, but here nothing is going on. Not even Angwanjarawa Road, that looks like animal track route, has been looked into. That's what he wrote. For 3 years, no tangible project has been commissioned. Victor Mbonu Elegant Cosmetic from Feringada is saying that. Good morning, gentlemen in the studio and your guest. Fighting against corruption in Nigeria is selective by the ruling government based on their political interest, not to fight the corruption. From young AY, young champion, Aminu Abdullahi Shaibu from Dadinkoa, but the man we're talking about is an APC member. Good morning, Reading. Honestly, the guest has spoken the minds of most listener. Geskia, God bless you, sir. 2027 is drawing near. How far with the security of lives and properties as far as party politics is concerned? Highly Charity is asking the question. Good morning, honorable men of the press. You guys are doing well. Your guests have spoken well. God bless. God bless. Jamaat Mubarak and happy Sunday in advance. Have a lovely week, a weekend ahead. Young AY political update student. Another saying good morning to you in the studio. To get a better governance, we must vote a better person, not my relatives, not my religion person, or my region, or my tribal person, or my brother. Nanshal John from TCNN in Bukuru. Hello, good morning.
1: Good morning, fam.
0: Morning, your name and location, please.
1: Osman Okoro Bello, good morning.
2: Morning,
0: Osman Okoro, go ahead.
1: My dear brother, I love that your guest. I swear, very, very practical. And Bello, I'm happy with you. But you are very careful. You have come to select the people that come to that very place. Though it's obviously I'm be calling all the time, but I'm always around.
2: Yes.
1: I see every day because I'm getting myself a little stake that always behind me because the world just said, I continue to pray that God bless you people.
0: Thank you, Usman Okoro. God bless you.
2: Thank you very much. And we have some messages here, please. On the Facebook. Suleiman Jibril, morning, Bello and Ms. MC Pidiki, watching you live from National Assembly Quarters, Abuja, Nigeria. Please keep up the good work. From Suleiman Magamabo, right now I'm in Abuja. Dada Dominic, good morning, Pam and Bello. Our problem in Nigeria, our leaders, watching you live from Lamingo Road. I love your show. Jurid Dirgak, good morning, the ultimate sagacious Bello Lukman, MC Pidiki. Today marks the 50th year commemoration of the legendary J.D. Gomwok. As we commemorate the day, may we always remember that leadership is beyond what we see today, but rather a legacy we live to be remembered for. J.D. Gomwok shall forever be my and many others' mentor. Jirit Dirkak, thank you so much for that reminder. Manzoor Ayuba, good morning, Sir Gashas, Bello Lukman, PDK, and all Redeem FM family. If anyone explains Nigeria to you, then such a person is so brave, because I don't understand what Nigeria is turning into, but we pray for better days ahead. God bless us all. Ayuba Joseph Manzo, Shaka, God and Peace. Thank you very much.
0: Hello, good morning.
3: Hello, good morning, Bamdu.
0: Morning, your name and location, please.
3: Thank you very much. My name is Kakra, calling from Bukuru.
0: Okay, speak up a little, you have 40 seconds.
3: Okay, thank you very much. You see, this is a very, very rich communication, and I have so much love for you this afternoon.
0: Okay.
3: But this is a question I want to ask. In fact, I love what you said about primary election, where we are looking for legitimacy. But the question I want to ask, sir, between direct primary and indirect primary, consensus and indirect primary that is scrap, which one will give us the near legitimacy when it comes to politics? Thank you very much.
0: All right, thank you. He's taking notes and he will respond to that. Bello.
2: I advise President Tinubu not to interfere in the APC primaries and still interfere in the main election again. And once if the primaries are over, he should allow the state governors, national assembly members and other positions who skill primaries to slug it out during the main election without interference. I'm saying this because election of the president comes first before the governors. Maxwell City Lord Utel is saying that. Good morning, political update. I love your guest. He is unbiased. Please invite him again. I remain Peace Kabir from Delimi. Peace Kabir, you also help us adumbrate and beg and be con on our guest because for 2 years
0: finding
2: he has not even appeared in any radio show.
0: Finding him is like finding a ninja.
2: Good morning, great man in the studio. Your guests have said it all, nothing but the truth. Akachiku is in Feringada. Thank you, Akachiku. Good morning, Bello and Pam and the guests. May Allah bless you all. The Boko Haram and Iswap that said Western education is forbidden are using Starlink devices. Boko Haram and Iswap are a bunch of clowns. Your guest is very fantastic. Bari Tawfiq is in Bauchi Road. Morning, Ambassador Bello Lukman and PDK. I want you to please help me tell me which division is in charge of Polo Roundabout, because last week Wednesday, I witnessed them trying to arrest a bike man which happened to be their colleague and they don't know him. He was busy insulting them. Then I tapped him and said to him, "These are your colleague." And he said to me, "Oga, I know you know me, but let me deal with this." Okay, you use a name we will not use. Dachun Rap is in Genta. right? Do

0: have a credible INEC to give us free and fair election? Simple Anasco is asking from Bukuru. Gentlemen of the press, just to opine that your guest today is politically savvy. Willie of Ekong is Mr. Ali. Thank you very much. United Nations Peace Ambassador and Mr. PDK. If opposition leaders did not unite themselves, they should forget 2027. Let's get our PVC ready and vote the right candidate irrespective of tribe and religion. Remember, Sule is the last CC. Thank you, Sule. Jerry Ibrahim and Mr. Ali, who brought us his birthday wine. Jerry. One for me, one for Pam, one for Luke Pampi. And we say thank you so much, God Jerry. All the way from Mr. Ali. Thank you so much. Good morning, Bello and special guests. You guys are making us proud. Bello and Pam, keep doing the good work. Thank you very much. Jerry, Mr. Ali, we appreciate you. Good morning, BMP. Kudos to your guests. Please vote somebody that will give us water. John is in Tunwada. Thank you, John.
1: Hello. Okay, we lost it. 08064641536. Hello, good morning. Okay, we still lost this call. 08064641536. Hello, good morning.
2: Hello, good morning.
1: Morning, your name and location, please.
2: Yes, I am Bashir one time.
1: Bashir one time. Go ahead, you have 40 seconds.
2: Yes, I really appreciate it. Yes, we are listening.
1: Thank you.
2: So I want to call on the this primary that is going to hold on ABP. That they should first look up the people's mind, people's choice, before imposing someone that they are going to do the election.
1: Okay.
2: This time around, we are not going to vote based on religion or duty. We are going to vote based on confidence. Irrespective of religion or child, who are you? What development have you built? So we want you to help me. And what are you going to complete for us? This is what you are in. Thank you very much. I am Bashir. Once I've done good.
1: Thank you so very much, Bashir. God bless you. 08064641536 is the number to call. Hello, good morning.
3: Hello, good morning.
1: Morning, your name and location, please.
3: Yeah, my name is Sule. I'm calling you from Lagos.
1: Sule, go ahead. It's been a while. You have 40 seconds.
3: Thank you so much. Definitely, that is the type of the guest that we want. Because since you have been asking you about the strength of your plateau, so he's doing a nice thing. Let him continue to do the same. So I was calling for the people. Let us unite ourselves. We should forget about any religion or any ethnic something. Let us unite ourselves. And if these people impose any candidate that we, the people, that do not desire it, so let us win the general election. Let us do the needful. Thank you so much. May God continue to bless you.
1: God bless you too. All right, thank you so very much, Len Lassisi. God bless you. Good morning, Mr. Bello and Pam, and the guest. The guest has spoken well. We really appreciate him. We can only get it right when we understand that Almighty God created us to live together in peace, regardless of religion, tribe, or ethnic group. We pray for lasting peace in Plateau State and Nigeria and all over the world. Musa Hashim Keke Rider is he's saying that. Thank God for another beautiful day on Political Update with the erudite and non-relenting presenters of high repute. Truly, the guest has done well in dissecting the issues surrounding the nightmare pertaining our party consensus. Okay, pertaining to party consensus, we hope that all the gladiators contesting under Plateau North constituency should think of the interest and unity of the people they wish to represent before their personal ambition. We pray for a seamless primary election that will see to the emergence of the overall best candidate out of the best contenders. Indeed, we are curious to see the successful outcome of the primary elections. May God continue to bless and unite people of Plateau North constituency. Bulus Sunday Buddy is saying that. Bulus Uoman in Faringada, keep up the great work. Happy Jumat Mubarak to our Muslim faithful out there, and happy Sunday in advance to our Christian faithful. Do have a lovely weekend ahead. Thank you so very much, Esther Bulus. Hello, good morning.
4: Good morning, GDJ and Mr. Bello.
1: Morning, your name and location, please.
4: Roberto Martini on the line from Namibia.
1: Go ahead, Roberto, you have 40 seconds.
4: Thank you very much. Honestly, you just have spoken the minds of many Latinas and Nigerians. It is no longer time for us to be looking at who is my religion, or who is my tribe, or who is my brother. That your brother that you see, if he's campaigning for you, he's campaigning for his own pocket, he's not campaigning for you. So it is left for us to look forward and look out for the person that will have the interest of the masses first and foremost, not someone that will come and be teaching of my religion because of my family interest. It is high time we come out with our voices. together and speak in one voice. Especially my local government, my Delta of Kisai. We are shouting for water, water, water, water. I think it is high time now we, the people of my Delta, should come out and cry that we need a possible drinking water. If you see the water that people from Nigeria are drinking, you will be amazed with the PDK. Mm. So that is our own calling. If you ask that man now what is his problem, he tells you that he's drinking water that is his problem. Oh. So that is what we're calling our leaders come out and do for us now. It's no longer right and things are over. Thank you very much.
1: Thank you, Roberto Mancini. Unfortunately, we are still talking about things that some countries have actually kissed goodbye to them for a very, very long time, even countries that actually started developing behind us. Hello, good morning.
5: Good morning, Pandukes. Good morning.
1: Hello, good morning. Now, who they do us?
5: Now, government, my brother. Our problem in this country is government. Should do
1: the go ahead, you have 40 seconds.
5: Good morning,
0: sir. Morning, sir.
5: Your guest has been good. Yeah, just I want to please this minister of that environmental. You see, the land of Sofia, the man, the minister, Mr. Peter, he did a very good job. But I don't know who is charge of minister of environmental for just here. You come and see how they are doing open the street shop for the road is there, even they are setting here. Mm. I don't know what the man is doing. Even this woman that's sleeping, there's only one way to sleep the other side. The other side they have abandoned. When I ask the woman, she will tell me that the other one would have sleep. Every month she will collect money. You understand? What kind of wicked life is it? What kind of mapping is it? The man should wake up for the slumber. We are talking about opening the station. People will come and do it to pass it. Better, he cannot pass here. Come in my phone, I'll come and see the place. People will follow from men to the world and come there and eat their things. What about the lot of public toilets? What kind of thing is this? Please, I'm begging the Minister of Environment. I should wake up for the slumber. Same boys who can stand there, anybody that is himself there, when they are doing the way that the caravan there and the statue to. If they catch you, you pay fine. When you pay fine, 500 or 1,000, you know that is that who pay water in business. How much?
1: Thank you. Thank you so very much. And that's the last call we'll take this morning. And yesterday, I was actually, day before yesterday, rather, I spoke with our friend Beji Jibe, who was our guest here on this program. And he said a certain level that Bauchi State, before now, it was notorious for open defecation. But if you go to Bauchi today, you will not believe your eyes because the governor actually stood his ground to ensure that the right thing is done. Dr. Charles, we are wrapping up.
6: Thank you so very much. It's been a pleasure being with you guys. I hope to give you my honor that one of these days I'll still come up. I can't say no to you guys. And who am I? I'm sure as time permits, I'll kick it. And very quick one in less than a few seconds that I can. There's none which is better, whether direct primaries or consensus. It depends. It depends on the political party leadership. It depends on the political members. For direct membership, a direct party primaries, people say it's more democratic. Mm. It involves the people. But people often argue that that's where the money bags call the shots.
0: Yes.
6: It's the delegates become the millionaires. And even if it's a stupid person who has more money, then we're stuck with that person. Of course, consensus also has its own shortfalls in the fact that not everybody is often carried along. But let me quickly say that legally, the laws, the electoral laws provide for it. What I would say categorically that it depends on the context, the people, the collective decision of the people. If you look at direct primary, sometimes it's cumbersome, the kind of money that goes and is spent. Mm. I end up with giving us this counsel and asking us to reflect on it. Bello, do you know how much we spend on campaigns?
0: Mm.
6: Not the election, the campaigns.
0: Yeah. Yeah.
6: In some cases, when you calculate how much all the candidates have spent prior to the election proper, such communities would have gotten better roads.
0: Very true. Mm. Very exactly. True.
1: In fact, exactly. I think we even raised that yesterday on the program.
0: Yes.
1: Well, at least I want you to repeat that again, that you will still honor us when we call you, so that people will take you by your words and write this date, 15th of May.
6: I thought you said your name, your
1: traditional worship.
6: All right, I give this program my honor that henceforth, as long as I'm available, I'll be here.
1: Mm. All right, thank you so very much for your time. We are really honored, and indeed, the people out there are really educated. From the comments, you know that indeed it was well spent time Let me know as we wrap up.
0: Let's continue to preach peace. Without peace, there can never be harmony or understanding in the society.
1: David Friday, thank you for producing us. Timmy, thank you for always being there. My name is Pam Dunquiz. Keep listening to this station. That's the only station authorized to make you happy. Hope to see you at the other side of sunrise next week. All things being equal, do have yourselves a lovely day, and Juman Mubarak to all. Bye-bye.
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9: It's 12 o'clock. Nigeria is still a country we have Let's Avoid Act that could destabilize a nation. Remember, we are one big family. I am Gift Azamu with the news. First, our top stories. President Bola Tinubu warns against do-or-die politics and urges fairness ahead of the general elections. ECOWAS Parliament adopt regional action to protect street children against exploitation. Dele Alake says economic hardship in Nigeria painful but necessary. On the foreign scene, Ebola virus outbreak kills 65 in Congo. In sport news, you will hear that India unveiled preliminary squad ahead of potential clash with Super Eagles. Please stay tuned for details of these and other stories.

0: President Bola Tinubu cautions members of the All Progressives Congress ahead against engaging in infighting and do-or-die politics as the party commences its nationwide primaries ahead of the 2027 general elections. In a statement personally signed by the president on the commencement of the APC primaries nationwide, he urged aspirant party leaders and delegates to conduct themselves peacefully while upholding the principles of eternal democracy, fairness, and sportsmanship. President Bola Tinubu described the primaries beginning with those for House of Representatives aspirants and ending with the presidential primary on May 25, 2026 as crucial to the unity and future of the ruling party. He urged contestants to approach the exercise as an opportunity to strengthen party unity rather than create divisions. The Parliament of the Economic Community of West African State has adopted a resolution urging member states to take urgent and coordinated action to protect street children and end child exploitation in the region. Consequently, the regional parliament also urged the ECOWAS Commission to develop a harmonized regional framework on street children to guide member states and ensure a coordinated response across the sub-region. The commission was also urged to strengthen regional coordination through collaboration with government, civil society organizations, and development partners, while expanding the ECOWAS Child Rights Information Management System to support data-driven policy making and accountability. The Minister of Solid Minerals Development, Dele Alake, says the current economic difficulties in Nigeria are painful but are part of the necessary transition towards building a resilient and sustainable economy. Dele Alake stated this at the maiden edition of the Solid Minerals Excellence Awards. He said Nigeria was undergoing a decisive economic transformation aimed at achieving long-term prosperity, industrial growth and national development through bold reforms and strategic leadership. He said the administration of President Bola Tinubu remained committed to implementing difficult but necessary reforms to address corruption, weak institutions, economic instability, and overdependence on oil revenue. Nigeria and Ghana have reaffirmed their commitment to strengthening regional defense cooperation and advancing indigenous military capacity as part of efforts to enhance security across West Africa. These formed the focus when the Ministry of Defense received a delegation from the Ghana Armed Forces Command and Staff College on a study tour to Nigeria. This is contained in a statement by the Deputy Director, Information and Public Relations, the Ministry of Defense in Abuja. Speaking at the meeting, the Permanent Secretary of the Ministry, Richard Filangwa, represented by the Director, Joint Services Department, Bosasade Olaniyi, said the visit was aimed at promoting professional exchange and strengthening regional collaboration. Richard Filangwa noted that the two countries occupy strategic positions in West Africa and must continue to build strong partnerships to address common security challenges. The leadership of the Labour Party has constituted a national screening committee to oversee the screening of aspirants ahead of the party's nomination primaries for the 2027 general elections. The decision was announced in a statement issued by the party in Abuja, citing articles of the Labour Party constitution and provisions of the electoral guidelines for the 2027 primaries. Nandi Usman will chair the committee, Ihenacho Obioma, who will serve as secretary among other members. The committee is mandated to screen aspirants seeking the party's tickets for the presidency, governorship, and National Assembly seats. Its terms of reference cover screening in line with the Labour Party Constitution, the party's 2026 electoral guidelines, the Electoral Act 2026, INEC regulations, and the 1999 Constitution as amended. a former governor of Adamawa State, Bonny Haruna, has said that Nigeria's widening infrastructure deficit is caused by discontinuity of policies, not insufficient funding. Bonny Haruna made the observation in Abuja in a goodwill message on day two of the 2026 infrastructure dialogue. The former governor decried the culture of abandoning projects, noting that political interests often override the long-term nature of infrastructure development. The former governor therefore called for structure development. The former governor therefore called for opportunity on critical national projects for successive administrations. Femi Gbajamialia said the Chief of Staff to Press Intelligence reports linking Desmond Elliott, who represent Suru Leri constituency in the Lagos State House of Assembly, as efforts to destabilize the state legislature. The police command in Ekiti has dismissed a police sergeant, Osai Bemi Temitope, over his involvement in an incident linked to illicit drug abuse. The command spokesperson Sunday Abutu disclosed this in a statement issued in Ado-Ekiti on Friday. Sunday said the officer was captured in a viral video behaving erratically at Ikole-Ekiti on May 9th after allegedly consuming illicit substances. He explained that the officer was immediately subjected to medical and psychological evaluations as well as internal disciplinary procedures. Up next.
1: And Silverbird's Rhythm 93.7 Jobs. And now to foreign entertainment and sports news.
0: A deadly outbreak of the Ebola virus has been confirmed in Eastern Democratic Republic of Congo, according to African health authorities. The African Centers for Disease Control and Prevention made this known in a statement on social media that some 246 suspected cases and 65 deaths have been reported among laboratory confirmed cases, first identified in 1976 and thought to have crossed over from bats. Ebola is a deadly viral disease spread through direct contact with bodily fluid, causing severe bleeding and organ failure. BRICS, an acronym for Brazil, Russia, India, China, and South Africa, a coalition of major emerging economies, released a statement at the conclusion of the BRICS foreign ministers' meeting in New Delhi. According to the statement issued by the BRICS chairman in India, Narendra Modi, said there were differing views among some members regarding the situation in the Middle East. The ministers called for full, unhindered humanitarian access in Gaza and an

0: immediate, permanent, and unconditional ceasefire in the strip. They also condemned the imposition of unilateral coercive measures and non-UN Security Council authorized sanctions. Actor and filmmaker Laide Olabanji has criticized some politicians for their questionable attitude towards the people, especially during election season. The movie producer alleged that the government is improvising Nigerians yet come back during the election to seek votes by buying them Ankara materials and distributing rice. He noted that the money used for these gestures could be channeled into fixing the depleted roads and electricity. The India senior men's national team head coach Khalid Jamil announced the 28-member preliminary squad for Unity Cup 2026. India are set to assemble in Bengaluru for a brief camp after the completion of the Indian Super League 2026 before flying off to London on May 24th for the Unity Cup. India head coach Khalid Jamil will assess the players during the brief camp before selecting the final squad of 23 that will travel to London for the Unity Cup. To end the news, a recap of the major headlines. President Bola Tinubu cautions members of the All Progressives Congress against engaging in infighting and do-or-die politics as the party commences its nationwide primaries ahead of the 2027 general elections. The Parliament of the Economic Community of West African State has adopted a resolution urging member states to take urgent and coordinated action to protect street children and end child exploitation in the region. The Minister of Solid Minerals Development, Dele Alake, says the current economic difficulties in Nigeria are painful but are part of the necessary transition towards building a resilient and sustainable economy. On the foreign scene, we brought you a report that a deadly outbreak of the Ebola virus has been confirmed in Eastern Democratic Republic of Congo, according to African health authorities. In sport news, you heard that the Indian senior men's national team head coach Khalid Jamil announced the 28-member preliminary squad for Unity Cup 2026. The news was edited by Esther Phillips and produced by David Friday. I am Gift Azamu. You can follow us on our social media platforms at Joyce937Rhythm, Instagram, X, and Facebook. Nigeria is the only country we have Let's Avoid Act that could destabilize a nation. Remember, we are one big family. Good afternoon and many thanks for listening.
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1: Kowace rana is the one, rana ta daya for you to give 100 ji dadin tracks din ka. 100 ba tare da saurarawa ba, 100 da kuzarin ka. 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
5: The time is 2 o'clock. I am Gift Azamu here at the stories for following. Former Vice President Atiku Abubakar is calling on federal authorities and the Kaduna State Government to immediately release former Kaduna State Governor Nasir El-Rufai, describing his continued detention before the Eid el-Kabir celebration as cruel, unjustifiable, and deeply troubling. In a statement issued by his senior special assistant on public communication, Frank Shuaibu, the former vice president described the situation as a violation of civil liberties, democratic norms, and the rule of law, and warned against the use of state institutions to intimidate perceived political opponents. Former Sokoto State Governor Aminu Tambuwal has withdrawn from the 2027 Sokoto South Senatorial race and ceded the African Democratic Congress ticket to former Commissioner for Finance Farouk Malami Yabo. Aminu Tambuwal, who is regarded as the leader of the ADC in Sokoto State, stepped aside following consultations and internal disagreements over candidate selection ahead of the 2027 general elections. Sokoto State Publicity Secretary of the ADC, Lamir Aminu, was quoted as saying, "The former governor gave up his ambition to maintain peace and stability within the party." The Minister of Housing and Urban Development, Mutaka Daruma, has reaffirmed the federal government's commitment to transforming Nigeria's informal settlement into dignified, livable communities across the country. Mutaka Daruma made the commitment during a courtesy visit by the Nigerian Institute of Town Planners, led by its national president, Ogunachime, in Abuja. He described the move as a priority of the present administration, identifying few settlements in some states as key areas requiring urgent upgrading from slum conditions. On the foreign scene, German Chancellor Friedrich Merz says he has spoken by phone with President Trump during his trip back from China. Friedrich Merz said the two of them agreed that Iran must come to the negotiating table now and that the country must not be allowed to have nuclear weapons. He said Iran must also open the Strait of Hormuz. Iran's Foreign Minister Abbas Araghchi says he doubts the U.S. seriousness in negotiations and confirms Iran spoke to Russia on its offer to move enriched uranium. U.S. President Donald Trump says he is open to Iran suspending its nuclear program for 20 years as long as its commitment is real. In entertainment news, Pastor Dolapo Lawal of Zoe Household Global has advised Nigerians against spending large amounts on weddings when they lack assets or financial stability. Speaking in a sermon, Dolapo Lawal said it was unwise to spend between 10 million naira and 20 million naira on wedding ceremonies without owning a car or other useful investment. Finally, in sport news, Victor Osimhen has declared that he is enjoying his time at Turkish Super League champions Galatasaray. Victor Osimhen helped the Yellow and Reds win a fourth consecutive league title last weekend, courtesy of a 4-2 win over Antalyaspor. The Nigerian international scored 2 goals in the keenly contested encounter, also predicting that next season will be even tougher for Galatasaray to be champions again. And those are the stories we are following at this hour. Nigeria is the only country we have. Let's avoid acts that could destabilize a nation. Remember, we are one big family. Good afternoon.
0: Truly Julius Caesar. We came, we saw, we conquered. 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

distance be covered without the hand of God? How can distance be covered without spirit flight? How? Without spirit flight. How? How? A man never had one, and in 2 months he had 10. That is speed. See, if you are serious with God tonight, your story will change. People who know you will argue over your life. The invisible, the celestial, is the answer to supernatural speed. It is the answer to delay. When the celestial come and combine with the terrestrial, supernatural speed is the answer. That it is not by your might, it's not by your power, but by the Spirit. What is the determining factor? The Spirit of God. That's the determining factor. That's the determining factor. I told you before, I said God is the factor of having supernatural speed. Isaiah says in verse 40, verse 31. Look at it. Isaiah 40, 31. Let's read the complete thing. Are we there? Isaiah chapter 40. But they that wait upon the Lord, a strength that cannot be used. You didn't hear it. He said, they that wait upon the Lord shall renew their strength. It means that the strength, not the finish. You cannot overuse the strength because they wait with the Lord. They shall mount up on wings as eagles, not as men. They shall run and not be weary. It does not matter how they run, there is an invisible strength. They shall walk, they shall not faint. That those that are helped by God. You they use them, the strength is multiplied. Have you not heard people say, prophet, you know they tire, you know they rest, because something happened overnight. There was an exchange. Weakness was taken. Strength was given to me. When you are building something and you think your money will finish, it's because you think you are doing it by yourself. You are giving. Something is telling you, be careful the way you give. That's not God. That is reducing you from Elohim to man. Be careful the way you give. Be careful. Who gave you ability to give? If not God. You must have the help of God. The Bible says during the time of David, trees killed more human beings than men. That means you can command invisible forces to come for you. He said, they that know their God, they shall renew their strength. They will mount up on wings as eagles. They will roar. They will not be weary. Whether you are running, you cannot exhaust your strength. Whether you are flying, you cannot exhaust your strength. Because it is not by your wings, but by the wings. 1 Kings chapter 18. Something happened there in 1 Kings chapter 18. You know, when we are talking about the God of speed, you don't understand. He made the galaxies in all of his complexities in 6 days. That's speed. How many days does it take to build a skyscraper?

A skyscraper. How many days? Yes. Elohim made the earth, the world, the heavens in 6 days and rested on the seventh day. That's God of speed talking. If he did it and you are his seed, let God take over you now.

0: That's right.
1: Let God take over. 6 days, the eons, the heavens, not the heaven, the heavens, the inhabitant of heavens, the world and the earth, before it was made, he made them. All the planets, he made all the galaxies. I'm not talking of just earth. He went into Mars, he was done with Mars. Went into Venus, he was done with Venus. Everything in 6 days. Who said that by December 29th, you are not a landlord? You are not lords of land. Who said? You say nobody has ever done it in the family because there was no celestial being who helped. There was no celestial being who helped. Who told you you need to buy a car after 35 years of service? Doesn't matter whether anybody in the family did it. If you are hearing me now, receive ability to do so. In the mighty name of Jesus Christ, receive ability to do so. First Kings chapter 18, we'll read from verse 40 to 46. First Kings. Elijah said unto them, verse 40, take the prophets of Baal, let not one of them escape. And they took them, and Elijah brought them down to the brook of Kishon and slew them there. A prophet killed all of them. 400. It's in the ministry. He slew them. 400 of them died. He slew them. No pastor have ever slain anybody. Prophets do. It's a double-edged sword. You build your fruit.

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3: That means if God add to me, let there not be a subtraction. Let my men... You see, when you lift up scripture from logos and it becomes rhema, it works faster. When you personalize the scripture, Maseke leave, Maseke don't die, Maseke let your men not be few. Let your men not be few. Let your men not be few. Let your men not be few. Maseke, let your men not be few. You can multiply my men. You have one destiny helper. What if there are 10? If anything good is happening to you, what if it comes from 10 streams? What do you think it will be like? Let my men not be few. He said he casted himself down upon the earth, put his face between his knees, verse 43, and said to his servant, go up now, look towards the sea. He went up and looked and said, there is nothing. He said, go again 7 times. Insisting. What did I say? It's the order of the day. Go and check. He said, it's not there. He said, go again. He said, go again. Go again. Go again. He kept at it until he saw. Go again. Don't let them tell you what you are not. Go again. A person that goes to the gym once a week is different from the one that goes to the gym 5 times a week. After 1 month, you see the difference. Stay with the Lord. Eat this thing. Eat it. They will think you're a nuisance until they see your evidence. They will think you're a blabber until they see your evidence. Don't stop until the evidence is there. They say the Bible said every house is built by a man. Can you be the man? Every house is built by a man. Can you be the man? It's not firstborn, it's not secondborn, it's not thirdborn. It does not matter the position you are. Be the one that changes the narrative. Bring possibility to the family. He said, the thing you want to do, your forefather said, that's my fault. What I know, the knowledge given to me was not given to the forefathers. Say, go again. He went up and looked and said, there is nothing. And he said, go again. How many times? 7 times. 43, 44, please. And it came to pass that at the 7th time, he said, behold, there is a little cloud out of the sea like a man's hand. It does not matter how small. They said, there's a disease inside of you. It was 54 before. And now they say it's 24. He's going down. He's going down. He must go. Get them find it in. Continue. Hold the word. It has never failed. It has never. When God held it, it didn't fail. When Jesus held it, it didn't fail. When the apostles held it, it didn't fail. When the prophets held it, it didn't fail. It won't fail in your days. If you follow a lion, soon you act like a lion. Are you following what I'm saying? Look at the scripture. As if it is a hand's hand.

0: when he said, he knew that once he comes once, once there is an appearance, it's done. He didn't hear it. If your son was 24 out of 26, there were 26 in the class, and your son became 24. It means he beat two people. Hold on to that too. And say, son, you can do better next time. Next time he beat, he's now 22. Don't say, look at your head. No. Oh, you have beat four people. Kaduma Kaila. To the up life. That is how to use faith. Faith is expectation. You don't pray without expectation. If you pray, you expect something. Without expectation, your prayer is a waste of time. You are just praying. You are not expecting anything. No. As you pray, you say, I've prayed. Because you didn't talk to man, you talk to God. And when you have the audience of Elohim, you can have anybody's audience. Elohim, who am I? Ancient one. Now we talk, you talk to him, he hear you. Who they be? Where they dey? Where you go command, it no happen. We have not seen it yet. Look at it. Verse 45. Verse 45. And it came to pass in the meanwhile that the heaven was black and clouds and wind, and there was a great rain, and Ahab rode. This is where I'm going. And went to Jezreel. Ahab was on horses going to Jezreel. Chapter 46. That's where I'm going on. All this story. And the hand of the Lord was upon Elijah. He gathered his loins and ran before Ahab and got to the entrance of Jezreel before the person that took off. Divine speed is possible. Hand of the Lord, come upon my life. Come upon me, help me. Go ahead of my mates. Redeem the time. Open it, turn it to prayer. Turn it to prayer. I go ahead of my mate. I go ahead of my elders. I go ahead of my fathers. I go ahead of my uncles. I get there. I do what they couldn't do. Hand of the Lord come upon me. In the mighty name of Jesus Christ. Sit down. Son, the hand of the Lord was upon Collins. The hand of the Lord. The changing narrative. The changing fact. Was Elijah understood the hand of the Lord. And when the hand of the Lord came, he took his robe and tied it. You have to agree. It's not to God, it's with God. It's not to God all things are possible, it's with God. So he needs you on his bandwagon and you need him on your own bandwagon. You together take off. With God, all things, not to God. Not to God, it's with God. Hallelujah. It's me and God together. So when the hand of the Lord is upon you, you must realize that the hand of the Lord is upon me now and take advantage of that fact. I knew, that's why a man in his season and knows is the dangerous one. He knows now that it's my time now. And I know that the hand of the Lord is upon me. So I take advantage of it. Because the hand of the Lord is upon me. See, anybody, hear me, online and on site. Anybody who is not happy with your upliftment, in 2 months, we'll agree with it. Do you know why they will agree, son? Do you know why they will agree? Because he will do more. You don't understand what is called speed? Success is a proof that God is with you. Not demonic success. Bible scholars made us understand that what Elijah covered was over 20 miles. on foot and somebody was on horse, and the person had gone ahead of him. Who is it that you think is in front of you? Overtake the person. Overtake the person now. Overtake the person now. Overtake the person now. God is interested in you not wasting time. God. Joel chapter 2 verse 25. Quickly. Joel 2:25. I will restore to you. That means you will regain all the years that the locust had eaten, the canker worm, the caterpillar, the palmer worm. Now me send them to you, but I will make sure. Yeah. Are you seeing what happened there? He said the palmer worm, the caca worm, the caterpillar, all of them, they are my great army. He did now. My great army which I sent among. Now him, I told you, no devil can touch you if God no permit him. The devil said, is it not because you have made an edge round Job and I cannot touch him? That is why I can't touch him. Take your hands off. Nobody can touch you when God's hand is upon you. That is the factor. That's why you must stay in prayer. Kabukataka. 2 hours, 3 hours, 5 hours, 8 hours. Stay there. When people see deep things, they say it's devil. Read that scripture. NIV.
1: I will repay you. For the years. The locusts have eaten.
0: Continue.
1: The great locusts, mm-hmm, and the young locusts,
0: mm-hmm,
1: the other locusts,
0: mm-hmm,
1: and the locust swarm,
0: mm-hmm,
1: my great army that I sent among you.
0: Can you see? He sent them. He sent them. Anything that happened in your life is because God said yes. Somebody walked away, somebody left, God said yes. If God didn't say yes, he can't live anyway. No matter all the advice they give that person, you know, come out. Now God saying he ain't go. So you go find yourself. You need to find yourself. Are you following me? Sit down quickly. The years I will restore, I will repay, you will regain. The years that the locusts have eaten. Then he began to talk about the different kind of locust. Palmer worm, caca worm, caterpillar, all of them. You see, they must re-vomit. They will vomit what they took to you. Are you following me? There are some of you here, you wasted years in relationship. There's no year that is wasted. Regain it now. I say regain it now.
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4: It's 6 o'clock. Nigeria is not a country we have, let's avoid that, that could destabilize a nation. Remember, we are one big family. I am Gift Azamo with the news. First, out of stories. Federal government considers reciprocating Rwanda's 30-day visa-free status for Nigerians. Inspector General of Police warns police officers against misconduct and abuse of power. Desmond Elliott apologizes to Femi Gbajabiamila. On the foreign scene, President Donald Trump says he made fantastic trade deals with Chinese President Xi Jinping. In sport, usually we hear that India unveil preliminary squad ahead of potential clash with Super Eagles. Please stay tuned for details of these and other stories. President Bola Tinubu has disclosed that Nigeria will put into consideration reciprocating Rwanda's 30-day visa-free status for Nigerians. President Bola Tinubu said this in a talk with the Rwandan President Paul Kagame in Kigali at the ongoing Africa CEO Forum. This was made known by the Minister of Foreign Affairs, Bianca Ojoku, via her ex handle today. According to the minister, the two presidents also discussed the activation of pending memoranda of understanding and exchanged ideas towards operationalizing the African Continental Free Trade Agreement. The Inspector General of Police, Olatunji Disu, declared that the era of impunity is over in the Nigeria police force. He warned officers against misconduct, abuse of power, and unprofessionalism capable of bringing the force into disrepute nationwide. Olatunji Disu gave the warning in Benin during an official visit to the police command in Edo, where he addressed officers on discipline, professionalism, and accountability in policing. The IGP referenced recent incident involving alleged police misconduct, including the killing of a suspect in Delta and extortion allegations against officers in Port Harcourt. He condemned the alleged shooting of a suspect after the individual had already been apprehended by civilians and handed over to police officers. Lagos lawmaker Desmond Elliott has publicly apologized to his political mentor and the chief of staff to the president, Femi Gbajabiamila, saying he may have offended him during the course of his political engagement. Desmond Elliott made the apology during an appearance on a national television.
5: I want to say I'm sorry in front of everyone. Nothing breaks my heart than for you not to love me the way you've always loved me. Because he's my Egbo, and I grew up learning everything I know in politics through him.
6: Mm-hmm.
5: He might be upset over something or whatever it was. So I'm sorry, my daddy, if I've offended you in any way.
4: The apology follows earlier political tensions connected to the Lagos State House of Assembly leadership crisis, during which Femi Gbajabiamila disclosed that he nearly lost his position at the presidency over allegations linked to Desmond Elliott's political activities. Justice Hawa Yelwa of the Federal High Court Abuja has sentenced a woman, Halima Umar, to 20 years imprisonment following her conviction on the offenses of unlawful possession of 302 rounds of AK-47 live ammunition and attempting to render support for the commission of the act of terrorism. During her arraignment on March 11th, the convict pleaded guilty to two counts contained in a four-count charge brought against her by the Department of State Services, which arrested her in Plateau State. The fact of the offenses charged in counts 3 and 4, to which she pleaded guilty, were reviewed after her arraignment, following which Justice Hawa Yelwa adjourned for judgment in relation to the two counts that she admitted. The Federal High Court in Abuja rebuked John Mary Jide Obi, the plaintiff, and his lawyer Ndubuisi Okpai over lack of diligence to pursue the suit filed to stop former President Goodluck Jonathan from contesting in the 2027 presidential election. Justice Peter Lifo, who described the plaintiff and his lawyer's attitude, which had continued to stall proceedings in the case, as unacceptable, and awarded a ₦1 million fine against the plaintiff in favor of the ex-president. The judge, who observed that John Mary Jide Obi filed the suit on October 6, 2025, expressed surprise that he had yet to serve INEC, and the Attorney General of the Federation, the second and third defendant, 6 months after. Suspected Boko Haram insurgent has attacked a primary and junior secondary school in Asikira, Oba local government area of Borno State, and abducted several pupils. The attack reportedly occurred earlier at Musa Primary and Junior Secondary School in Musa community, located on the fringes of the Sambisa Forest. Confirming the incident, the president of the Borno Youth Alliance, Samaila Kigama, said the attacker stormed the school without resistance and took away an unspecified number of pupils. The deputy speaker of the Borno State House of Assembly, Abdullahi Asikera, also confirmed the attack, but said details surrounding possible abductions were still unclear. The recent surge in oil production and overall progress in the oil and gas sector in Nigeria has been attributed to the collaborative efforts of various stakeholders, including communities, surveillance firms, traditional leaders, security agencies, and others. The General Manager of Community Relations and Stakeholders Management at Pipeline Infrastructure Nigeria Limited, Akpos Mezer, highlighted this during the monthly meeting in Yenagoa, Bayelsa State. During the meeting, Akpos Mezer emphasized the importance of partnership and dialogue over conflict and disruption. He mentioned that recent reports from the Nigerian National Petroleum Company Limited indicated significant advancement in sector with a profit after a tax of approximately ₦276 billion in March. Up next.
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4: President Donald Trump said he had made fantastic trade deals with China's Xi Jinping as they met at final talks of a superpower summit that, according to the U.S. leader, has also reaped a Chinese offer to help open the Strait of Hormuz. President Donald Trump's two-day state visit to China was aimed at seeking deals in sectors including agriculture, aviation, and artificial intelligence, as well as to contain differences between the two sides in a number of tense geostrategic areas, not least the Middle East. President Donald Trump's overtures to Xi Jinping, whom he described as a great leader and friend, have so far been met with more muted tones by the Chinese leader. Nigerian singer Ayra Starr has opened up about growing up without stable electricity in Nigeria, recalling how her grandmother had to quickly sell tomatoes and pepper because there was no power supply to preserve them. The Afrobeat star shared the experience in an event in New York City. Reflecting on her childhood, Aria Star said the absence of electricity shaped her resilience and forced her to find ways to adapt to difficult living conditions. The singer explained that simple comforts many people take for granted, including fans and air conditioning, could have significantly improved her learning experience as her child. Fulham head coach Marco Silva has confirmed that Alex Iwobi is in contention for Sunday's Premier League clash against Wolverhampton Wanderers at Molineux. Alex Iwobi suffered a hamstring injury during Fulham's goalless draw with Brentford last month and has missed the White's last three league matches. Fulham recorded one win and two defeats during the Nigerian international's absence. Celtic forward Kelechi Iheanacho has said a decision on his future will be made after Saturday's crucial league clash with Hearts. Kelechi Iheanacho joined the Hopes on a free transfer last summer after severing ties with Spanish club Sevilla. The Nigerian international penned a one-year contract with Celtic, holding the option to extend his contract by a further year. He insisted that Celtic are fully prepared for the winner-takes-all showdown against league's leaders Hearts. To end the news, a recap of the major headlines. President Bola Tinubu has disclosed that Nigeria will put into consideration reciprocating Rwanda's 30-day visa-free status for Nigerians. The Inspector General of Police, Olatunji Diso, declared that the era of impunity is over in the Nigerian police force. Lagos lawmaker Desmond Elliott has publicly apologized to his political mentor and the chief of staff to the president, Femi Gbajabiamila, saying he may have offended him during the course of his political engagement. On the foreign scene, we brought you a report that President Donald Trump said he had made fantastic trade deals with China's Xi Jinping and has also reaped a Chinese offer to help open the Strait of Hormuz. In sport news, you heard that Fulham head coach Marco Silva has confirmed that Alex Iwobi is in contention for Sunday's Premier League clash against Wolverhampton Wanderers at Molineux. The news was edited by Asholu Ashki and produced by Jonathan Ishobo. I am Gift Azamu. You can follow us on our social media platforms at Just 937 Rhythm, Instagram, X, and Facebook. Nigeria is the only country we have. Let's avoid acts that could destabilize a nation. Remember, we are one big family. Good evening.

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4: You're still listening to Chelsea King of Gin Party on radio. And of course, my name is Ella. Let's talk about What's Hot. The timeline is on fire right now over the controversy surrounding musician Chike's involvement in Frank Edoho's marriage collapse. It's so messy, the internet has been having a field day. But amidst all the noise, we've pulled the top five lessons everyone needs to learn from this drama. Number one, anything you say on this social media can come back to haunt you. Don't type or say anything on a call or text that you wouldn't like to go public. Two, avoid people's babes. Just stay clear, guy. Number three, you can't force anybody to love you or stay with you, no matter how handsome or beautiful you think you are. Lesson four, musicians' lyrics always speak prophetically about them. Just go and ask Chike if you think we're joking. And finally, lesson five, all actions have repercussions because this life is no balance at all. But anyways, let's

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1: Of course, you're still listening to Chelsea King Gin Party on radio. And right about now, it's time for the Chelsea Mixer. We're bringing you the top 10 hottest jams across Nigeria. Starting strong with the number 10 song for this week. It is Ara

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1: 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Nothing yet.
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3: Remember how I mentioned that you stand a chance to win something nice courtesy Chelsea London Dry Gin on our Facebook page? Yes, this is how you do it. We've got a question for you. If you can answer it right, all you have to do is head over to the Chelsea King of Gin radio program page on Facebook and drop your answer. Correct answers win some seriously fun gifts from Chelsea. And today's question, name three amazing variants of Chelsea London Dry Gin. Name three amazing variants of Chelsea London Dry Gin. Don't forget to head over to the Chelsea King of Gin radio page on Facebook and drop your answers. Correct answers get you amazing gifts. All right, that being said, let's head over to entertainment roller coaster. What's been happening in these entertainment streets? Sadly, we start on a very heavy note. The African movie and entertainment scene is mourning the loss of the handsome and talented actor Alex Ekubo. It's a truly heartbreaking loss. He was such a vibrant talent and a staple on our screens. Our deepest condolences go out to his family, friends, and fans everywhere. May his soul rest in peace. And on a lighter note, to lift our spirits, have you seen what Drewski is doing online? Oh my goodness. Yes, Drewski completely set the internet on fire with his BET Awards promo skits. It's actually insane. He pulled in Cardi B, John Legend, Jamie Foxx, and Martin Lawrence. He's just so hot right now with those crazy skits. This man does not miss.
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6: 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Nothing yet.
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1: Welcome back, guys. You're still listening to Chelsea King of Gym Partay, where the party never stops. And you know what? I asked you a question initially, and I'm going to ask it again just because I'm nice like that. So here is a question for the week. Name three amazing variants of Chelsea London Dry Gin. Now, if you want to give us your answer, all you have to do is head over to Chelsea King of Gin Radio on Facebook and drop your answers. Correct answers win some fun gifts from Chelsea. And that's our stuff for today on the Chelsea King of Gym Party. It's been vibes, it's been drama, and it's been premium entertainment. Big shout out to Chelsea London Dry Gin for powering this energy. Remember, we're now in three variants, so find your favorite and keep the fun going responsibly. 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Stay locked in, stay vibrant. This is Chelsea King of Gym Party, where the party never stops.

0: 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Now go wear her.
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1: Who side? Can nothing happen?
0: Now be the matter of Chelsea London Dry Gin and them.
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1: Hey! Make them hear
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0: Chelsea London Dry Gin. Right spirit, right feeling. Not be drink for under 18. Drink with sense.
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